0: The Beavers get in the neutral zone. So first mistake of the night, we kind of alluded to, is the Wolfpack first and five. Braxton Dill, junior quarterback, four passing touchdowns, a rushing touchdown, no interceptions on the year. An offense that has averaged 44 points per game. Two receivers near side, ball in the left hash. Clap and a snap, handoff inside. That is Xander Wallace, the junior, and he fights forward for a tough 3 yards, and it will be second and two.
1: Ridgeview come out with trips to one side, single receiver to the other. Beavers just went straight man across the board. No high safety, went stack box, trying to defend the run. Don't think the Beavers in that defense all night, but I think they just think we got better athletes than they do. We'll match up. We'll force you to throw the ball. Or if you're going to make you run, you're going to have to run and try and break one against the rest of our guys.
0: Kind of a power pistol look here on second and short. They'll bubble out Colin Hill. Quarterback keeper deal up near the first down marker. Then he's forced backwards. Sean Dow. Jeremiah Jones in on the stop. They mark him a half yard. About a half yard short. Give him a yard short. So a favorable spot for Bluefield's defense. It's third and one from the 49.
1: I'd say that was a screw play. Send that back out of the backfield in motion to see what the Beavers, how they react to it. I can see them coming back to that play later.
0: Now kind of a single wing pistol look or a bobcat look. The shotgun snap to Colin Hill, and Hill picks up tough 2 yards before he's stacked up by Jaleel Jones. First down. Ridgeview. So there was that wildcat package.
2: Yep. And I want to say, too, sometimes with man, it's simplified what you have to do, right? Like, if you come out with a bunch of different formations and you're playing zone, it changes what you do based off their coverage. Man says, this is your man. Don't let him beat you. It simplifies it.
0: Massive shift. Even some linemen moved from the left to the right. Straight snap. Now they'll hand it back off. Dill gets free on the outside. 35-30. 25-20. Pushed out of bounds by Jaleel Jones, a big pickup, first down. And there's that eye candy we've been talking about in the pregame. A lot of misdirection there. It was very single wing-esque on the end around as Braxton Dill gets it back.
1: So Ridgeview was trying to move their offensive line. Beavers were trying to flip their front. Unfortunately, one of their defense linemen ran into one of the outside linebackers and pulled him and lined him up.
0: First 10 of the 20, ball on the turf, ball still loose. Bluefield may have came up with it. That's a huge play. Bluefield comes up with a huge turnover. John Dow hands it to the official. And just like that, Bluefield comes up with a huge play on defense. That's a Dairy Queen pasty play from Blizzards to Combs. Don't let the ball slip with ice cream in your hand. Dairy Queen, Cumberland Road at Bluefield. First and 10, Bluefield. And my, oh my, that is huge. First and 10, Bluefield, from their own 22-yard line. 10 and change, first quarter, and a penalty will stop the progress.
2: And I just want to say, too, right, that when you're going against teams that run this offense, that's a great play for Bluefield. Not to take away from that momentum of that moment. One of the bigger things that you can always typically count on from a defensive perspective, right, the guards usually don't lie. Offenses don't like wasting guards left and right and then going the opposite direction. Now, this team does occasionally. But follow the guards, guys, and they're going to take you to the play.
1: No flag on the play.
0: They wipe off the flag, trips to the left. Two receivers to the far side of the ball on the right hash. Max in the backfield by himself. First and 10 from the 22. Linebackers come up A-gap. Pop pass underneath. It's caught quickly by Standback, and he is stuck immediately. A pickup of about 7, but a hard hit right there by Connor Ramey, the freshman defensive back, coming up with a nice hit. Second and 4.
1: That's what I want to see out the Beavers offense early. Man, I got to go deep in the passing game early. Just run these short routes. Let's sync up. Let's get some momentum going. Let's take the yards that we can get. We cut the down and distance to 2nd and 4. So let's just take what they give us. Let's bait them in the over the top.
0: 9.5 minutes to go. First quarter, no score. Ridgeview loses the football in their first possession. Bluefield looking to make some noise after the turnover. Backfield still empty. Max rolls to his right. under time. Throws it deep. Down there, open is Paxton. He hauls it in. Inbounds, caught. First down, Bluefield. They forced him out at the 14-yard line. A huge pickup of 53 yards. First down, Bluefield, inside the 20.
3: So, you know, sometimes you have to reel them in before you go deep. The Beavers made it one play. Said, all right, just throw it down there. Pack's down there somewhere.
1: They had five DBs backed off the line of scrimmage.
3: Three deep.
1: And we went deep with it.
0: The Max and Pack Show on late here in Dixon County. Hand off to Wilson. Wilson, a loser the first, would be tackled. The backfield, he's going to get dropped for a loss of a pair. Nice stretch there by the front man, Caleb Wagner, on the front. Stretched it out wide, and then coming over to help him out late was Colin Hill on the stop. A loss of two. It'll be second and 12 from 16.
3: And we've talked about it before. Three shoulders parallel to the line of scrimmage. There's nobody that looks better. He's got to be careful going left and right.
0: 8:45 clock rolling, first quarter. We're scoreless, but the Beavers are in the red zone. Pop pass, near side. They set up the screen for Smith, and Jamarius is going to pick up about two before that's snuffed out by Jake Barazin and Gunner McCoy. Third down and 8. And with the kicking situation, everything's four down territory for Bluefield right now. They'll send three out wide to the right. That's the wide side of the field with the ball on the left hand. The lone receiver under the numbers near side is Jamarius. Clap, snap. They show, they give. Wilson inside the 10, down to the 5. First down. Depending on the spot, it might be a half yard short.
1: Yeah, it looks like he's about a yard short. But right there, he kept his shoulders parallel line of scrimmage. He made a quick cut, got into the gap, and then got upfield, almost first down. That's what we want to see, is him just working north and south, not so much east and west.
0: Wilson gets a breather, dabs up Jeremiah Jones as he comes into the backfield. Fourth down and 1, under 8 to play, first quarter. The Beavers on the doorstep. Trips out wide to the right. Linebackers show blitz, and they will all come early, and that will be outside on the Wolfpack. So both teams going offside early. This one gives Bluefield first and goal.
1: That's a great call right there. I don't know if that was Max called on his own or any of the coaches, but right there, it's 1 yard to go. It's fourth down. Let's get a hard cadence to try and draw them offside, get the easy first down.
0: First and goal, Bluefield. Ball marked at the 3. Bluefield attacking from left to right towards the high school here at Ridgeview on Rose Ridge. We'll have two backs in the backfield. Now a pistol power look. Bluefield, Wilson behind, gets the handoff, bounces to the end zone. Touchdown, Bluefield. Willis Wilson with a nice run to get it inside the 10, finishes the drive from 3 yards out, and Bluefield strikes first. It's 6-0.
1: It might be the first time this year we've seen a double tight formation with the Beavers. They still went with the shotgun look, two back in the back, with their two main running backs, with Wilson and Jones. Wilson did a good job of just reading his blocks, following it, got to the edge, got in the end zone for 6. Beavers lining up for 2.
3: Same formation.
0: Yep, they'll go back to the power pistol look, and they'll direct snap it. Coming near side is Jeremiah. He's going to get stacked up, and he gets free. He stretches it in. 2-point good. What an effort by Jeremiah Jones. He was stacked up, and he fought his way into the end zone for the 2-point try. Grown man play right there. We've got some guys jawing at each other. We're making friends early. 7:20 to go. First quarter on the hill. It's 2-8. Wolfpack nothing. The Eagle. 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
0: Six plays, 78 yards, 2:50 off the clock after the fumble. Bluefield cashes in. Willis Wilson from 3 yards out. PAT, the 2-point try was good. It's 8-0. The kickoff
6: returned up across the 35. It'll be first and 10 Ridgeview there. Kyler McFaul. Sorry.
1: You can believe. Yeah, that next point we were just talking about, they ran a direct snap to the running back, and it looked like they could set up running an option play off that with the both running backs running to that left side.
2: If you want to be scared, number three cut. Number nine is an option.
1: Oh, my God. Yeah. That was a grown man run to get the 2 points, get in the end zone.
6: First and 10 at Ridgeview. They were driving. They were looking good offensively until the fumble. Start this drive, they're on 36, and now they'll switch up everybody. Looks like a fire drill at a red light. Everybody gets out of the car and runs around. And a direct snap taken back to the line of scrimmage. Was that Rasnick?
2: I think it was Deal.
6: Deal on the carry. I was about to say what everyone knows it's called for, but in 2026, I don't know if it's... Let's go. 6:50 clock rolling. Bluefield up 8-0. That is not insensitive. We've got a late start. Bluefield, first drive of the night, cashing in. A lot of movement again up front, and kind of a spinner look, and it got him wrapped up in the backfield.
2: Wait. What a play.
6: Alex Grant had the football in his hand, and he's thrown back for two.
1: By 25.
6: Jeremiah Wade, the first to get to him.
1: Yeah, since Wade has came in and been a starter since last week, he's really improved this defense with him and Wilson coming up and setting the edges. They're playing that outside linebacker position, but they're walked up on the line with an odd man front. And with his length, because he's grown a few inches since last year, he's able to use his arms, keep blockers off of him, and still be able to make plays.
6: We're halfway through the first quarter, under six we play, 8-0 Bluefield. Third down and 12 for the Wolfpack, attacking from left to right, and they're on 34-yard line. Going back to pass his deal. He's under duress. He's going to get spun up, and he throws it away out of bounds.
1: I don't know if they get back to
6: the line. And that's going to be close. That's going to be very close. The officials talk about it. They're still talking about it, and no flag. It'll be fourth down and punt time regardless for the Wolfpack.
2: So what's the rule?
1: He's out of the tackle box, and he got the ball back to the line of scrimmage.
2: Okay.
1: And I think there was a receiver in the area, too. So
6: Ramey back to punt. Packs Jeremiah back around the 25-yard line. Snap is low. Ramey gets it off the turf. No pressure. End-over-end kick. Angle towards the near sideline will go out of bounds and a hop. And that'll be a short kick. We're going to have premier field position after they down it at the 37-yard line. So we do our handy-dandy math with our little tool here. And we'll go down as a 29-yard punt. That's a short punt. They were averaging close to 40 yards a kick. So a punt there is Bluefield the football. First 10 at their own 37-yard line. 5:37 to go first quarter. 8-0 Beavers. One back in the backfield, trips out wide to the right. Linebackers show blitz. One comes as one backs off. Max steps up. Max going to take off. 40. Comes to the sideline, gets tripped up, and keeps on his feet. And then he's ushered out of bounds by Gunnar McCoy on a pickup of 8. Second short.
2: Now, we know you're tough, Max. We know it. We
6: go
2: know
6: out of bounds a little earlier.
2: We know
6: yes.
2: You're tough. Go out of bounds, buddy. We need you.
6: Stops this. Going out of bounds. 5.5 to go first quarter. Bluefield taking advantage of the turnover to score their first touchdown tonight. Now after the punt. Trying to mirror that. Everyone checking the far sideline for the play. Ball beginning to roll in here on the mountain. Trips out wide to the right, ball on the left hash. Linebackers come up A-gap. Low snap. Max picks it up off the turf. Flips it in the flats. Pax makes a grab. Gets rid of two defenders. Gets outside. Midfield. 45-40. Pushed out of bounds in Ridgeview territory. That was a huge play by Pax Calhoun. We've got a couple of Wolfpack down behind the play. That is where Pax shook the Wolfpack defenders. First down, Bluefield at the Wolfpack 34.
1: That was a nice play by Max right there. Mm-hmm. It wasn't a great snap, which we got a new center this week. It was a little low. He didn't catch it very well, but he was able to pick up and was low. It looked like he threw it almost from his knee. from the, where his knee was at, not knee on the ground. It almost threw like he was turning a double play, threw it his receiver in stride.

0: 21-yard pickup, first and 10 from the 34 of the Wolfpack. Hand off, Jeremiah, 30. Comes back near side, 25-20. He's got a blocker, 15, 10, 5. Cut down from behind. Great recovery by Britton Cantrell, the sophomore, but it will be first and goal, Bluefield, inside the 3.
1: Jeremiah's good at that.
0: 31-yard run.
1: He's good at that, man. It's fun to watch. He's a great cutback player. Doesn't have blazing speed, but he has
0: great vision.
2: His vision's so good. And good block by Marmar downfield. Locked up in the corner, had his way with him, and it was a great effort by the Ridgeview player who was coming. He was trying to strip the ball out from the backside of Jeremiah.
0: Give Marmar a helmet sticker on that one. First and goal inside the 3. High snap. Max drops off. No, he keeps it. And they're going to call. Are they going to call that a fumble? They are. Ridgeview comes up with it. I thought he threw it, but I think he lost it trying to get rid of it. And it goes to the turf, and falling on it is Caleb Wagner. So Bluefield gives the football up on the doorstep at the 3-yard line.
2: I'm going to be honest. I didn't see
0: the throwing motion.
2: I was looking downfield at the coverage and the routes, so I didn't see what happened in the backfield. I don't know if he threw it and was trying to pull it back and lost it, or the ball got knocked out in the slow motions. I don't know what happened right there.
1: He tried to tuck it.
0: Yeah, because there's some pressure on that far side, and I think he knew if he was going to throw it, it was going to get batted down. Yeah. 5 and change, first quarter. 8-0 Bluefield. Ridgeview now after the fumble. Straight dive play on keeper from Colin Hill on the straight snap to him. He picks up 5. It will be 2nd and 5 from there. The Wolfpack with a little momentum after Bluefield's turnover late here in the first.
1: One of the things I'm looking for defensively, since they know that we're in man, what they're doing is they're stacking their wide receivers up. And I hope the Beavers understand who it takes inside, who goes outside if you're manned up there.
0: 2nd and 5 from the 10 of Ridgeview after the fumble. Straight snap. Hill again. This time he's going to get swallowed up and thrown down for a loss. John Dow back there. Also in white and crimson. T.J. Francisco on the stop. I think they give him forward progress back to the line of scrimmage. It will be 3rd and 5 from the 10. This defense can get a stop here. That'd be big.
2: The Beavers' defensive line is doing a great job of not going straight up on offensive linemen. They're working half a man. They're getting in the gap. They know their gap responsibility, and they're maintaining it. Even though there's a flow trying to play, they're keeping that gap and doing a good job of getting upfield, getting penetration in the backfield, and getting tackled for a loss.
0: 3rd and 5 from the 10. Play clock at 8. As the Wolfpack head to the left hash. Pistol power look, quarterback pop pass is high, and Grant brings it down and fights through a couple of Beavers for the first down. That was a jump ball. That did not look like a great ball from Deal, but give Alex Grant all the credit. He goes up between two Beavers, pulls down the grab, and fights them off for the first down. A pickup of about 7 there.
1: Jump ball, he went and got it. Right. Xavier Eldridge actually came off his man and made a great play on the ball, but I think he jumped a little bit too soon.
2: Yep.
1: So it kind of hurt his ability to try and get that down.
0: 1st and 10, Ridgeview from their own 17, getting out of the shadow of their own goalposts. Another spinner look there. And back thrown down after a short gain is Xander Wallace, the junior. He'll pick up 3. It'll be 2nd and 7 from the 20. 3-minute mark. First quarter, 8-0 Bluefield. Both teams with a turnover here tonight. 1, very costly for Bluefield. Inside 5.
2: So far, it looks like the Beavers have worked on takeaways this week. Somebody's coming in and trying to rip the ball out of the ball carrier's hand on each play.
1: Tackle ball.
0: A lot of movement going on here before the second down play. It's the play clock's at 8. Straight snap. Off the right side, fighting forward for a tough game. There's some hit going on tonight. Mm-hmm. That was Colin Hill again on the carry. He picks up a tough 3, and it's 3rd and short.
1: I'm getting the sense that these kids don't like each other a lot. And that's good for football, man. You're not supposed to like the guy across the line of scrimmage. You're supposed to not like him until after the game.
0: Yeah, I mean, this is very similar to the hitting that we've seen early to the 2 first games of the year, the rivalry games. Beavers almost in the neutral zone. Play clock at 8. Grant, Hill gets the straight snap, and he's going to get stopped short. He picks up a tough yard, and it will be fourth and two in decision time for Ridgeview. I think they've got a punt here, and they will send out the punt team. Now, the Bluefields bend, but don't break defensively.
2: Yeah. Now, the Beavers have to be smart right here. They can go hard catch right here to keep ball size, get the easy first down. They can run a fake punt right here. I don't expect that, but they just need to be mindful that you're on the road playing a tough team. Just be smart, be disciplined.
0: Raymond back deep, punt snap better this time. Likewise, the kick, a line drive wobbler. It will hit at the Bluefield 40, take a bounce. And on the bounce, picking it up is Pax. 35-40, and stupid. It's going to come back. There's flags everywhere. Pax gets the sideline, and he's back into Ridgeview territory. But there are one, two, three, four flags laying back near the 45-yard line. So this is coming back.
2: That was Isabel.
0: Officially, he caught that on a hop at the 30. That's a 44-yard punt. And then returned it almost back to the original line of scrimmage. And the penalty will back Bluefield up here.
2: Yeah, you can't crack back anymore. They do a good job of protecting players nowadays. So if a guy doesn't see you, you just can't come up and block him in the back. And really not block him in the back, just hit him without him seeing you. That was illegal 20 years ago. I loved doing that.
0: Yes,
2: people.
0: I did too.
2: I loved having poor souls. But now they'll throw you in jail for doing it. So. We just got to be mindful we can't do that. It killed the return we got. Now we are pushed back deeper into our own territory.
0: Those are just some of the things that are the reason we shake a little bit when the microwave turns on. Ball 31, Bluefield, with a minute and change to go, and Bluefield's going to use their first timeout of the night. Timeout brought to you by Pepsi. Grab a Pepsi, take a break. Pepsi and the Bluefield Beavers, a delicious partnership. A health plan, first down after this quick break. 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
0: Eddie Wells, Mr. Coburn, Sack Hill on the Portable Podcast Booth. 1:12 to go, first quarter. It's Bluefield 8, Ridgeview nothing. Bluefield taking advantage of a Ridgeview turnover on their first offensive drive of the night, scoring their first and only touchdown. And then they were on the doorstep, their second offensive drive, and then they fumbled it. Bluefield's third offensive drive begins from the 31 after the penalty. Pop pass near side. It's brought in by Isbell. Isbell near sideline, spun down at the 41-yard line. On a nice open field tackle by the freshman, Connor Ramey. It's going to be a pickup of 12. First down, Bluefield. More smelly, delicious food.
6: No,
0: man.
6: I will say.
0: Can we just play them every week? Yeah. 1 minute to go, 8-0 Bluefield.
1: I just want us to get to the point in the screen game where once we catch the ball, we turn our shoulders and get upfield.
0: Yeah. Trips out wide to the right. One receiver near side. Linebackers come. Max takes a loose snap. Ops far side. This time brought in by Jones. Jaleel up across midfield as he slides to the 48-yard line to be very close to another Bluefield Beaver first down. 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The Health Plan, we're here for you. Final half minute. First quarter, Bluefield up 8-0, back across midfield. It's second and short from the 47-yard line. Shotgun snap is low, and the blitz swallows up running back. The handoff in the backfield goes nowhere. Wilson wrapped up as soon as he got the football by Tanner Hackney, the junior, and that will be the final play of the first quarter. Third and medium coming up as we begin the second quarter after this break. It's Bluefield 8. Ridgeview nothing, a good one brewing here on Mountain in Dickinson County on the Eagle.
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0: One quarter in books here in Dixon County. 8-0 Bluefield. Daniel, Rusty, Zach, along with you. 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Third down and a long five. Bluefield tacky, screen pace, set up. It's caught. Isbell, first down and more into Wolfpack territory down at the 40. A pickup of 12.
2: I like that play call right there. They put Pax on the island. He's single receiver side, and they're putting two defenders over there. So they're going with three men to the trip side. Don't really know if they're going to try and man or try and go zone right there. So Beavers jump run a jailbreak screen where the receiver comes running in closer to the line of scrimmage, dump it off to him, and he got north and south to get the first down.
0: First play of the second quarter goes for 12, first and 10 at the 40. And on the backfield, getting free is Wilson. He still fights forward inside the 35, down to the 34. A pickup of 7. Second and short. Bluefield right now is, I think, using Ridgeview's aggressiveness on defense to their
2: advantage.
0: Yeah, definitely right there on that screen play. And with Wilson getting out of the backfield again, he's got some room to run once he gets to that second level. Quick timeout with Caleb Wagner, the linebacker, tying his shoe. It will be second down and a long three from the 34. We're a minute into the second quarter. Bluefield up 8-0, looking for more. Twins out wide to both sides. Clean snap to Max. Steps up, clean pocket, throw it deep. And he's wide open at the end zone, but he missed him. Incomplete. That ball was too long for Jamarius. Jamarius had about 6 yards on the defender. Incomplete, third and three.
2: It was the right read right there. He just threw a little too far from the receiver. The receiver got behind the secondary, and he took off. Just needed to take a little bit off that, maybe put a little bit of air underneath it to allow him to be able to run underneath it. Everything doesn't have to be a fastball. Sometimes you got to throw a little air underneath it and let him run underneath it.
0: On the left hash, trips out wide to the right, third and short. Clean snap again to Max. Pop pass underneath. Tunnel screen there for Pax, but a sliding grab made, and it'll be a loss of 2 yards and fourth down and 5.
1: So the Wolves got their ears pinned back, man. So they're blitzing. And I think one of the things that we can do to fix that is maybe instead of letting them go after 1-1,000, maybe let them go after 2-1,000, right? Because those guys got their ears pinned back, and they're blitzing.
0: And they're very active. And they're very quick. Fourth and 5. Ridgeview fans on the near side getting up. Bluefield sends 2-by-2 with the ball in the middle of the field. Wilson in the backfield to protect Max. Max steps up, fires in the near flats. It's dropped, incomplete. It's in and out of the hands of Pax Calhoun. On coverage was Alex Grant, and a turnover on downs gives the ball to Ridgeview at the 36.
2: I don't hate the play call right there. I didn't even come up with it. I just want to see the Beavers go with a little bit of a hard cadence with a fourth and 5 situation. Just give a hard snap. Just hold your water. Try and see if you can draw them off sides. Because you've got plenty of time on the play call. We're doing a good job not getting down less than 5 seconds. And then see if you can just get that easy first down.
0: Ridgeview gets to stop defensively. First and 10 with 10 and change. First half, 8-0 Bluefield. The Wolfpack, decent field position, starting at their own 36 on the left hash. A little crossbuck play almost dropped by Deal, and Deal gets stopped up at the line of scrimmage by a gang, including Jeremiah Jones. They were giving it to Braxton Deal, and he bobbled it momentarily, and luckily for Deal and the Wolfpack, he held on to it, but no gain. Second and 10 from the 36.
2: So the Beavers are going to have to stay disciplined. The Wolfpack is doing a good job of giving away what they're doing with their keys. When they pull linemen, the ball's falling through that line. Not to say that they can't run a fake or a decoy and act like they're going to hand off to where the linemen are running to and keep it in running naked boots.

0: Yates and Grant out wide to the right. Power pistol look. Deal takes the chest high snap under duress, fires it deep into the far flats looking for Grant. Grant can't not come up with a one hand catch. He was open too. Behind him was Isbell. The ball just missed him. Third and 10. 9:28, clock stops with the incompletion. We're in the first half, brought to you by First Central Bank. 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It's third down and 10. The Wolfpack have been behind schedule offensively most of the night, and they'll have to pick up at least 10 here to move the sticks.
1: Yeah, the secondary needs to look back and see where the first down marker is and know that they got to get to that point to get the first down.
0: By two look, Colin Hill, the slot near side, goes in motion to set up trips. And the ball dropped by Deal before he can even get rid of it, and he's thrown down violently for a huge loss. So Deal has trouble with the snap, and a host of Beavers, John Dowell,
1: Wilson,
0: Francisco,
1: Blade.
0: Pretty much everyone
1: on the front.
0: Front getting to Deal there, and a punt coming for Ridgeview. So the Beaver defense again gets the ball back in the hands of the offense, a loss of four. Fourth down and 14 from the 32.
1: Oh, layout.
0: They get back to him, but do not lay out. And Ramey's kick will take a Wolfpack bounce inside the 30 to the 24-yard line. No return. A 44-yard punt. And it'll be first and 10 Bluefield from there. 8:40 to go. First half, 8-0 Beavers.
1: Yeah, I like to see Jeremiah Wade right there lay out. He had an opportunity. So as a guy that when you're taught to go and try and block a punt, you don't run to where the punter is going to catch the ball. You want to try and time it to where he's going to take steps and where he's going to place the kick. You want to aim to that point, run, and lay out with your arms extended to try and block the ball off his foot.
0: 8:40 to go, first half. Only thing really that stopped Bluefield's offense tonight is themselves. 2x2 look, ball middle of the field. Max steps up, has time. Fires it deep across the middle, packs down there, and it misses him. Incomplete. Ran on coverage. Second one too long from Simpson here in the past couple of minutes. And nothing but clean Dickinson County air between Pax Calhoun and the end zone right there.
1: I think Max is just trying to put too much on his pass. I think he's trying to show off his arm a little too much, trying to put a ball in a tight window. That's great when it's a short game, but when you're trying to throw a deep ball, trying to throw it as hard as you can makes it very tough to complete. Let's put a little air under it. Let's take a little off of it. Give your receivers opportunity.
0: Same look, 2x2. Linebackers come. Straight up the gut goes Jeremiah Jones for a pickup of two and a half. It'll be third and long from the 27-yard line. 20 rolling clock. First half, Bluefield up 8-0. The Wolfpack defense has been in the backfield a few times tonight. Trips out wide to left. Receiver near side is Pax. Linebacker comes a gap ball loose. And who got on?
2: We got back.
1: I think Don got back.
2: Yeah.
1: Looked like it was a direct snap to Jeremiah Jones. Mishandled the snap. Was able to get on top of it before the turnover.
0: Now, Bluefield's going to have to punt here. Fourth and 11. And they're on 23. No, fourth and here. Pax back to punt. Grant waits as his own 40.
1: Only see 10. There we go.
0: Here comes the 11th. 25 for tap. Nothing Bluefield.
1: Hurry up.
0: And five on the play clock. They've got to go. Snap is ricocheted off the turf to Pax, and he gets a decent kick away. Gets it away from Grant. It takes a bounce at the 45 and will stay there. 32-yard punt. No return. And once again, the field position battle going against Bluefield after a kick. So 7 and change to go, first half. 8-0 Bluefield advantage. This has turned into more of a defensive battle than we thought, boys.
1: Yeah, that second drive for the Beavers offense, they just got some points on the board. I think it would change the flow of this game where they turn the ball over. It's changed the game. The Wolfpack has gotten some momentum. They got some confidence. They know that they can hang with the Beavers. So

0: Banks in the backfield, two sniffers, and straight up the gut after a direct snap goes hill. 6-7 yards to the Bluefield 44 before he's wrapped up by Jaleel Jones. First down, Ridgeview. Almost halfway through the second quarter. Another first down brought to you by the Health Plan. The Health Plan here in West Virginia. We're here for you. First and 10 Wolfpack at Bluefield 44-yard line as we hit the halfway mark of the second quarter. 8-0 Bluefield. Ball middle of the field. They give it on the sweep to Deal. Deal off the right tackle for about a yard, and it'll be second and 9.
1: Jeremiah Wade did a good job on the backside defensive end. He saw Flo going away from him, so instead of working the field, he shelved down, read his keys, saw the ball coming back to him, and worked down the line of scrimmage and met the ball carrier in the hole.
0: Second and 9 from the 43-yard line. Ridgeview attacking towards the high school, away from the scoreboard here on Rose Ridge in this second quarter. Twins to the near side. Snap and a sweep coming from Hill. Hill trying to get the edge. He's met and goes through an arm tackle by Jones and falls forward for a couple. But it will be third down and 6 from the 41.
2: And, you know, we talk about 9 a lot on the offensive side of the ball, but honestly, this is where I believe he's most gifted, is on the defensive side of the ball. I think there's a watch list out there for the defensive player in the state, and I think he's on it, right? People are looking for him to make those plays. He's got to make that play because he's always made those plays.
0: Under 5 to go, first half, third down, and mark it 7 at the 41. Wholesale shift from left to right. A lot of people in the backfield. Straight snap goes to Grant. Grant looking for right side, and he gets swallowed up and thrown down. There he is. Jeremiah Jones has our broadcast in his ear because he said, "Daniel Wells, I know you're a pretty good linebacker, but let me show you something."
2: Hey, yeah, do better than me.
0: Fourth and long at the 40. A pickup of 1.
1: Offense staying on the field. Now the Beavers need to be disciplined.
0: Now they're going to go for the punt. Late decision, but I think Ridgeview feels better. With 4 minutes to go in the half, if you can pin Bluefield back deep.
2: I bet they change their mind again.
0: Yeah, they're going to have to, yeah.
1: They're going to milk as much clock and then call the timeout, which is smart.
2: I'd watch for a fake after this.
1: Yeah. He almost didn't call the timeout. He got it in, though.
0: Grab yourself another Pepsi. Take a break. Timeout Ridgeview. 3:57 to go, first half. Fourth and long. Wolfpack. After the break, we'll find out what happens after this on your Beaver Football Network, the Eagle.
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0: 3:57 to go, first half. 8-0 Bluefield. And the Ridgeview punt team on the field. Hunter Ramey has punted twice, actually 3 times tonight. This will be his 4th. Bluefield return guys coming up short. I like that. Hopefully no fair catch of the 1. Ramey will angle it.
1: Just let it go.
0: Inside the 5, and it will get in the end zone for a touchback.
1: We'll take that.
0: So, a 20-yard pickup, first and 10.
2: That's corn.
1: That smells like baked beans to me.
2: It smells so good. Jinx.
0: 3:49 to go. First half, Bluefield has 2 timeouts and 8 yards to go. We apologize for, I think we've got some connection in there, but there's some cloud cover, and we're working off a hotspot tonight. So hopefully.
1: Bear with us.
0: Yeah, bear with us. We'll keep going. Hopefully we'll move the thing closer to the window and it'll work. Pop pass. In the meantime, out on the edge, caught by Standback. Standback marches up to the 25 on a 5-yard pickup. Before getting settled down there by Randall Rose, the linebacker. Second and 5 from the 25.

0: That's a play I want to see is run a little bit more as an RPO, and I want to see sell that run. Maybe look it in there, but look out and see what the secondary is doing and pull it the last second, because then you freeze the secondary and allows the receiver, when he catches the ball, he gets a couple steps momentum to get the edge, allow his receivers and his teammates to block for him and get good yards.
1: Jeremiah in the backfield with Max, second five. Play action. Up underneath, it's caught, first down, Bluefield. Little drop off on to Braylix Isbell. He fights forward to the 33-yard line, a pickup of 8. First down, brought to you by the health plan. 3 minutes to go, first half. Bluefield with 2 timeouts. So goes the Wolfpack in the timeout category. Linebackers come. Tunnel screen there, looking for a block. Here comes Jamarius. Comes from far sideline to near, and he's going to get thrown out of bounds near midfield. That's going to be a late hit.
0: His helmet off.
1: They ripped his helmet off. Late hit. Jamarius was looking for a block anyway possible, but he made something out of nothing. They mark him out near, actually, at the 47. That's going to be a pickup of 13 and then a flag.
0: Now, he shouldn't have to come out where his helmet come off because of a penalty. He should be able to stay in.
1: Yeah. So, big penalty against Ridgeview. Look, it's just their second penalty night. They went offsides one play, and then that one, that put the ball inside the 40 at the 38. First and 10 Bluefield from there. Plenty of time with 2 timeouts. 2:43 to go first half. The Beavers will also get the second half kick. Linebackers show, but do not come. Jeremiah gets free. 30-25. Flag is down in the line of scrimmage. That's usually a spot of hold. Yeah. Jeremiah gets down to near the 20-yard line. It'll be a pickup of about 18, but it will probably be all for naught as it's coming back. So holding penalty will get that big play, and it will be first down and 20.
0: So number 2 for the Wolfpack just come off the field, and this is their quarterback, and he looks to be in some pain. So we need to keep an eye on that to see if this is going to linger, because that could hinder their offense. So we'll keep an eye on him. Hopefully he's okay. He's laying on the sideline, getting looked at, and he looks to be in some pain.
1: First down and 18, officially back at the 46-yard line. With all the direct snaps to the other guys, I mean, obviously you want your quarterback in there, and we hope he's okay, but I think this offense can still go without him. Linebackers come 2 by 2. Max in the pocket, fires deep across the middle. He's got Pax.
0: Wow,
1: Pax jumps and makes a fingertip grab at the 20-yard line. First down. Pax letting Alex Grant know about it. Grant a little perturbed that there wasn't a penalty. It'll be first down. Bluefield at the 19-yard line. Pick up. 28.
2: Sorry, guys.
1: That's all right. First down marked at the 18. So almost a 30-yard pickup. 2 minutes to go, first half. Bluefield up 8, looking for more. 2 by 2, look ball middle of the field. Low snap, handoff, and getting swallowed up in the backfield. Logan Justice there to wrap up. That was Wilson wrapped up. And the low snap, I think, threw everything off there.
0: It does. And offensive line, I guess, that's a timing play. And when you have a bad snap, it throws off. The linemen are only supposed to hold for just enough to work up to the next level with double teams. And just, you have a bad snap, it throws everything off.
1: 90 seconds to go, first half. We filled up 8-0, second and 13 from the 21.
0: It's on us.
1: Now, a false start on Bluefield. I think right now use a timeout.
0: Yeah, we got to settle down.
1: I think you burn your second timeout here and rally everyone back. You got time.
0: Yeah, it looked like Chadney was just rocking in the stance, never come to a complete stop before the ball was snapped.
1: Ridgeview fans on the near side getting fired up, needing another stop by their defense before halftime. 2 by 2 look, ball middle of the field. Second down and 18 from the 26. Linebackers do not come this time. Max has time. Now he's flush. Rolls to his left. He's going to try to run. And it'll be a flag down at the line of scrimmage as Max gets back to the line of scrimmage, and that is it. And that's an interesting flag there.
0: Looks like it's going to be hold again.
3: Simpson was stopped by Wagner.
1: Yeah, and it is going to be a hold.
2: Somebody on the home side said, yes!
1: So after a minute ago, first half, Bluefield was moving the ball pretty well, and now they're not. They're going in the wrong direction. Now another holding penalty. And it will be second down and 28 from the 36. Still two timeouts, 56 seconds to go until halftime. Remy Auto Group halftime show coming up here in a little bit.
2: Fritz might be the only coach in West Virginia that has a play from second and 28.
1: Yeah.
0: Yeah, he brought in information.
1: Second and 28, backfield empty. Three receivers near side. Quarterback, keeper, max down to the 30, a pickup of six. 35 seconds to go. But Phil not using their timeouts quite yet. Interesting.
0: No,
1: and now they will use their second. Grab yourself another Pepsi, take a break. We'll keep it here because we'll be going to a halftime break here shortly. But the Ridgeview crowd near side is getting fired up. It's third down and 28 now from the 30. And with the time and the field position, this is more than like a four down territory for Blueville, leading 8-0. If you just joined us, where have you been? We've missed you. We got a late start. Bus is showing up late and whatnot. Bluefield won the toss and deferred to the second half. Ridgeview's first drive, they were moving the football pretty well and fumbled it at their own Bluefield's 20-yard line. Gave it to Bluefield. Bluefield marched down and found the end zone. Wilson, 3-yard run, and then a very impressive 2-point conversion by Jeremiah Jones. Made it 8-0 with 7:20 to go in the first. That's where we've been since. Bunch of punts, a couple of turnover on downs, as this has turned into a slugfest defensively.
0: It's a good ball game so far.
1: It has been a great ball game. This drive, Bluefield trying to make it a two-score game. They got down to the 18, and they went in the wrong direction to that last quarterback keeper. Max picked up six. It's third down and 22 from the 30. Out of the timeout. Ridgeview is gifted with a tremendous defensive backfield. They look like they're in a dime package at the moment.
0: Yeah, they got everybody deep.
2: Quarters.
1: Backfield is empty. Three receivers to the right. That's Watson with a ball on the left hash. Max steps up, fires underneath. It's caught and out of bounds. Great grab. Picking up 12 yards. Jalen Jones. And it will be fourth and 10 from the 18. So fourth and manageable after what was a long way to go.
2: Yeah.
1: 24 seconds. We've been with one timeout. They can get a first down, obviously, without going to touchdown. Backfield is still empty. Ball still on the left hash. 3-by-2 look. Pocket clean. Max has time. Deep flats caught, then dropped. Incomplete. There's a flag down in the backfield. And it's going to be a hold. Ridgeview will decline it.
0: Yep.
1: And it'll turn over on downs. The Wolfpack defense gets hands. What a huge momentum boost for Ridgeview right before halftime. They have two timeouts in 20 seconds if they would want to do anything. Ball at their own 18 to begin this drive.
2: Is that the second time we've been in the red zone and haven't came away with no one?
1: Yep. Turnover at 3.
0: Yep.
1: Second time tonight, Bluefield's been in the red zone with no points.
2: And remember we talk about, there's a couple plays, right? A couple plays a game that define the entire game.
0: They're taking it to the half.
2: Yeah.
1: I don't quite blame them. They'll snap it and they'll kneel it. And that will be the final play of the first half. What a ball game brewing. The Ridgeview fan base on the near side, a standing ovation. The Wolfpack defense playing tremendous tonight. It's an 8-0 ball game. Bluefield 8, Ridgeview nothing. One half in the books. Ramey Auto Group halftime show coming up after a 3-minute timeout here on your home for Bluefield Beaver football, the Eagle.
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1: Welcome back to Rose Ridge, Virginia. Ridge Ridge Stadium, they call it the Den. And tonight, the Wolfpack, the Beavers are in a fight. Halftime, it's Bluefield 8, Ridgeview nothing. Danny Wells, Rusty Coburn, we welcome you back into the Ramey Auto Group Halftime Show with a great location in Southern West Virginia and Southwest Virginia. A couple of those long passes by Max, I think, may have hit a Ramey's. Ramey says your next new or preloved ride on one of their lots. Check out all the well-known brands at RameyCars.com. Open 24 hours a day there. The lone score of the first half came with 7:20 to go in the first quarter. Bluefield won the toss at the first of the second half. Ridgeview marched down the field fairly quickly offensively. They were moving the ball really efficiently on that first drive. They got inside the 20 and fumbled it. Bluefield came up with the turnover and then turned it around for a six-play, 78-yard drive with Wilson punching in from 3 yards out. And then a tremendous point conversion by Jeremiah Jones, where he was stacked up back at about the 2, and he fought his way in for the 2-point try. And that was a lone score. Ridgeview has now punted 4 times. Bluefield has punted once. Both teams have had a turnover on downs in the first half, and Bluefield had a turnover as well. Bluefield was on the doorstep on their second offensive drive and fumbled it away at the 3. And it's been a struggle for both offenses here. Bluefield moved the ball, but they have not been able to find the end zone. And then there at the half, right before the half, Ridgeview with a stop again defensively, Keeping Bluefield out of the end zone. They go ahead and nil it, take it to the locker room down 8-0. That is our score here at the half. Boys, first half thoughts?
0: Well, like every game so far, we score our first offensive possession, and then we come out the second drive, and we drive it down the field, and we don't get in the end zone. And it just changes kind of the flow of the game for the Beavers. The Beavers defense has done a very good job against this Wolfpack offense. The Wolfpacks have mixed up their formation and plays, and they're just doing everything they can to try and cause as much confusion. The Beavers defense has done a pretty good job of communicating with each other, staying disciplined, like Daniel alluded to earlier in the first half. The Beavers just going kind of straight man-on-man and say, you know what, this is my guy, this is my responsibility, let's not try and get too complicated with it. I know this is what I got to do, and then everybody else inside the box, you know, figure out with all the moving around with the offensive line, just getting lined up, getting up, and just playing smart football, playing gap responsibility, and allowing the linebackers to move around to make plays. We just need to come up with some more scores. Max just needs to take a little bit off some of these passes. They're good reads. Just got to come up with it. Just put a little air underneath it. They ain't got to throw the fastball every time, you know. Put a little air underneath. Let your athletes be athletes. Let them go up, make a play, let them run underneath it. We're in good position right now. Nothing really too frustrated with that I've seen so far. We're in this ball game. We're playing well. Just need to come out this first drive of the second half.
1: Finish a drive.
0: Get a good return, and then get some points on the board. Make it a two-score game.
1: Any thoughts, Mr. Wells?
2: I think, you know, one of the things that Rusty kills it when it goes to, like, from a football perspective. So I try to offset it with just some general thought. General thought that I've noticed from just being around these kids, right? There's a couple different ways that they come into a game, okay? They come into a game sometimes lackadaisical because they think they're going to win. And then there's other times where they come in business-minded, not as focused, but it just depends, right? Well, one of the things that I've noticed about these guys is that when you yap at them and you talk trash, it puts them in the right state of mind most of the time. So what we've seen is a focused Bluefield Beaver team, but when it comes to those plays where you just need a little bit extra and you got to push a little bit more, it's not going our direction. So I look for Coach Simon to get him in the locker room, Coach Fritz Simon get him in the locker room, Jay, Coach Jubrimel. I look for those guys to get them in there and say, hey, listen, we're playing football the right way. Now, we just got to finish, okay? And that last second, that every time Coach Simon, you work out with him, he talks about four quarters and overtime. This is that time period where you went extra hard on that last set. That's what all of this is for. When you ran extra hard on that last sprint, this is what it's for. So, you know, and kudos to Ridgeview for forcing us to be in that situation. These guys aren't scared of us, and I love that. We need that.
1: Now they've been very active defensively, and they have brought the noise when they get to the ball. And they are a tremendous tackling ball club. They have not missed many tackles tonight. And we kind of went on and on in the pregame about their offensive formations and what kind of stuff they do offensively. But this team defensively is very sound. And they look good so far tonight. And other than our score here at the half, it's homecoming here. Maybe we can get the crown. You think they'll let us have the crown?
0: I want one of those sausage balls that's down there.
2: I want a walking taco.
1: Yeah, everything smells good here. Everything smells good here. Hey, before you go to the new sausage ball paint, Daniel Wells, can we get the stats?
2: Yes, we can. Focus. Be a professional.
1: Lock in here.
2: Okie dokie. For the home team, the Ridgeview High School Wolfpack, they have, surprisingly, only 4 first downs. 20 rush attempts for 50 yards, 1 reception for 7 yards, 7 total passing yards. He's 1 for 3 on his pass attempts. 2 fumbles, 1 loss, 2 penalties for 21 yards. As you alluded to, they played a pretty clean first half, and they're 2 for 6 on third down conversions. For the Bluefield High School Beavers, we have 11 for first downs on the night. 13 rushes for 57 yards, 13 receptions for 169 yards passing. They're 13 for 17 in pass attempts, 2 fumbles, 1 loss, four penalties for about 30 yards. My iPad shut down on me for about 30 seconds, so we're doing – that might be a couple yards off. And we're 1-for-5 on third down, 1-for-3 on fourth. Three tackles for a loss, one sack for the Beavers. Individually, for the Ridgeview Wolfpack, Colin Hill, number 13, has 8 rushes for 26 yards. Number 2, Braxton Deal, 8 rushes for 22 yards, 2 fumbles. Number 1, Xander Wallace, 2 rushes for 6 yards, and Alex Grant, 2 rushes for negative 1 yards. Passing for Ridgeview Wolfpack, Braxton Deal, 1-for-3 for 7 yards. Receiving for the Wolfpack, number 25, Alex Grant, with that moss, that snag, 1 reception for 7 yards. Defensively, I don't have any highlights. They've kind of just been playing pretty well, and that might be part of my iPad's fault, so I'm blaming on that. For the Beavers, number 9, Jeremiah Jones, 3 rushes for 32 yards, a fumble, but it wasn't lost. Number 2, Max Simpson, 3 rushes for 14 yards, a fumble, but it wasn't lost. Number 3, Willis Wilson, 6 rushes for 8 yards and a touchdown. Max Simpson, 16 attempts. He's completed 12 of them for 156 yards, no touchdown. Receiving for the Beavers, Pax Calhoun leading the way. Imagine that, number 7. He has 4 receptions for 88 yards. 15, Braylix Isabel has 3 receptions for 32. Number 6, Jaleel Jones, 2 receptions for 21 yards. Number 4, Chaddy Sandback, 2 receptions for 11 yards. And Jamarius Smith burst the field, and I went, oh, no, and he still got 4 yards. So 1 reception for 4 yards for Marmar. Defensively for the Beavers, Shondell's got a tackle for loss. Willis Wilson's got a sack. Jeremiah Wade's got a tackle for a loss. Been instrumental in the backfield. TJ Francisco's been in the backfield for a tackle for a loss as well.
1: That was better than usual. I always think it's great. Don't listen to people on Facebook.
0: Okay, yeah. Have me a sausage ball.
1: Sausage balls here in the booth. It's 8-0 at half. Bluefield with a slight margin. We got a good one brewing. Second half coming up. We'll send it back to the studio after a break. Joey has some scores, and then we'll come back for some last thoughts before the second half. Bluefield Ridgeview, Goodwin Brewing here on the Eagle and My Radio to Go app.
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0: Nothing, again, got delayed due to travel issues. Taking a look across the Mountain State in Class AAA, Princeton all over Chapmanville. Last check, 40-7. That game is in the third quarter. Taking a look at AA scores in the state of West Virginia. Bridgeport, a AAA team, taking on Philip Barber, 35-3. Bridgeport, the Indians, all over Philip Barber in the third quarter. Meadow Bridge, a single-A team, taking on Summers County. That score, 33-0. Williamstown hosting Roane County. That's a battle in Class AA, 14-9 in the third quarter. Last check on that one. And over in Wyoming County, West Side up at halftime over Pikeview, 28-7. James Monroe, last week's opponent for Bluefield, up on Liberty Riley in the third quarter, 18-16. Is the last check we had on that one. And, that's about it as far as games are concerned. An upcoming opponent for the Bluefield Beavers, the Greenbrier East Spartans, are down at halftime to Midland Trail, 6-0. Riverview and Wyoming East knotted at 8. And, of course, your score here, 8-0. Bluefield on top of Ridgeview. Second half action coming up shortly on 100.9, the Eagle.
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5: Welcome back, Ridgeview High School, Rose Ridge, Virginia. Sweet Caroline playing in the background. I think some of the Mountaineer fans to my right added a verse in there that kids shouldn't be hearing. It's 8-0 Bluefield here at the half. Bluefield taking advantage of a Ridgeview turnover and turning it into 8 points on their first offensive drive of the night. But then they turned it over on their second offensive drive, and then a couple of punts and a couple of turnovers on downs offensively. Bluefield has definitely, it seems like, controlled the offensive side of things, but Ridgeview, give their defense, they've done a tremendous job of bending it but not breaking it and taking advantage of Bluefield when they can. Ridgeview's offense has been kind of what we thought they were going to be. They were very all over the place with some shifts and definitely formation changes and some misdirection, but it has turned into no points. They've turned it over once, punted it four times. They've turned it over on downs once after a short field, and then right before half, after they got that last defensive stand, they decided to kneel it, take the 20 seconds off the clock, take it to the locker room. Danny Wells, Rusty Coburn, Zach Helt along with you. We'll be back at Mitchell Stadium next Friday night. The Independence Patriots come to town. That's always a fun one. 7:30 kick. We'll be on there at 7 o'clock with the pregame show next Friday night from Mitchell without Rusty Coburn.
0: Sorry.
6: Band of Brothers. You should watch it.
5: Yeah. Should check that out. We're wrapping up the Ramey Auto Group halftime show, the Uncharted Adventures second half coming up. Shout out to all our great sponsors, Bill Caudemall, Ramey Auto Group, Ace Hardware, Bluefield and Princeton, Uncharted Adventures I just mentioned, Cole Chevy, Shell Advisory, Hometown Shell, First Sentinel Bank, The Health Plan, Bluefield State University, The Rail Yard, Pepsi, Dairy Queen, and Mountaineer Leaves. Both teams on the field, getting ready to go for the second half. Bluefield will get first possession of the second half after they won the toss and deferred to begin the ball game. What's y'all's second half thoughts to escape this ball game with a victory? Begin with you, Mr. Wells.
6: I think we just have to kind of, what we alluded to earlier, we just got to do what we know how to do and finish drive, right? I think if we can capture that momentum, then the fact that they don't or they haven't shown the ability to pass that well against us, it puts them behind the eight ball. And if we get ahead by two or three scores, then it'll help us secure the victory, because then they're playing the game that we like to play. We like to put the ball in the air. We practice it a lot, so we're a little bit better at it. And shout out to Coach Jay with the nicest calves in the game, getting us some 25 jumping jacks to get us ready coming out of the half.
7: See that?
6: Rusty, what do you think?
7: I think this first drive of the second half is going to be crucial. We got to come out. We got to get points on the board. I would feel more comfortable with a two-score lead than coming out and punting the ball and giving them an opportunity to try and tie it up. Going to have to play disciplined football. We're going to have to play smart football. We're going to have to play Beaver football. Just got to put athletes in space and on the defensive side. Don't think behind you. Play your gaps. Play your responsibility. And just swarm as a team and make tackles as a team and try and punch the ball out and get turnovers.
5: I'll tell you something. Rusty mentioned it right before halftime. Braxton Deal came out of the ball game. Now, I was watching while you guys were talking. I was watching him warm up. He's got a little extra tape on his ankle, and he was very gingerly walking. Now, he's been more so used in the rushing game than the passing game tonight. But at one point, I saw him walk over and hand the football to Benton Cantrell, the sophomore quarterback. I don't know if that was something, but you would think adrenaline might kick in and he might be able to go. So that'll be something we'll keep an eye on when Ridgeview gets the football. I believe they've got plenty of defensive backs that can go without him on defense. But I think we'll see him. We'll see how that plays out for something potential. But Bluefield will get the ball first to begin the second half. They'll be attacking towards the scoreboard from left to right on your radio dial. First kickoff of the night coming from the Wolfpack. Teeing it up, that looks to be Josh Goodman, the offensive lineman, defensive end. Tell me, we talked about this. Put the square-toed shoes on a big fella.
7: Let's go old school with it, buddy.
5: Let's go old school with it, just like Ridgeview here. So he will tee this thing up to begin the second half. Back deep. Wilson, Jeremiah, in the middle, Isaiah Mitchell.
7: I don't care if we get a 10-yard run at it and just kick it as hard as you can.
5: Remember that awful movie, the garbage-picking, field-goal-kicking Philadelphia phenomenon?
6: I don't like anything Philadelphia that deals with.
5: This was Tony Danza. It was a terrible made-for-TV movie.
7: This ain't Gus the Horse, is it?
5: No, this is way worse. Tony Danza was like a garbage man, and his truck was a piece of junk. So he had to kick this lever to get the trash to compact. He goes to this I think you can probably watch it on YouTube. It's so bad.
6: That's a deep dive.
5: Yeah, it's from like the 90s.
6: That's old.
5: I think if you asked Tony Danza about it, he would probably act like it didn't happen. But it happened. I remember it. Here comes the kick. This will be a short kick. We caught at the 29-yard line. That is Sean Brown. Brown looking for the edge. Gets across the 40.
7: Good return.
5: And
7: don't throw that.
5: The back judge with a strong arm throws a flag. Who is that going to be on?
7: 28 for us.
5: So it'll be first and 10 of the 41, but then a penalty. Bill's going to have some decent field position to begin the third quarter. 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Ball back at the 29. First and 10 there after the return by Brown and the penalty. 8-0 Bluefield to start the third. The first offensive time of the first half. Pay dirt. Ken, there's first of the second half. Wells gets the first down handoff. Gets free. Down to the 40. First down and more. Very good hesitation. He got to the edge. Hesitated a little bit and then hit the Jets and picks up about a 12. Give him 15 yards as he marked him down at the 44. So Wilson gets free first carry of the second half.
7: I like the conservative play call. Let's get a little run game going. See what they're going to do. If they're going to put guys back in the secondary, they're going to try and stuff the box. They're going to try and blitz guys. I like the conservative play. Got the first down. Let's keep this drive going.
5: Jeremiah Jones in the backfield now. Three receivers to the near side of the field. Ball on the left hash. Snap a little low. Gets it to Jeremiah. Jeremiah spins off a tackler at the line of scrimmage. Falls forward for a tough couple of yards. And Xander Wallace steps up the lane a little bit. It'll give you a pickup of 2, second and 8 from the 46.
6: You can never go wrong, right, in my opinion, early in the count, early in downs, giving the ball to number 3 and number 9, number 22. I don't think that you could ever go wrong by doing that.
5: Second and 8 from the 46, first minute of the third quarter. Hot pass near side, brought in by Jaleel. 50 cuts. No, it's Chadney. Excuse me, number 4, not number 6, but a first down regardless. Chadney stand back, another great grab. It's in a Ridgeview territory, cut down at the 42-yard line.
6: Mm-hmm. And we talked about it too earlier, Zach, about how somebody catches the ball and as soon as they get it, they get north and south. That's one thing that Chadney is better at than most of them. He catches the ball, he turns his shoulder, he starts running up the field. Right? He trusts the quarterback, didn't put him in a position for somebody to knock him out. Right?
5: Second first down of this drive to start the third. 10.5 to go, third quarter. 8-0 Bluefield. The health plan, we're here for you. First down sponsor. Trips out wide to the far side. Handoff up the gut. Jeremiah.
7: He's down.
5: Could not get out of that tackle.
6: Elbow.
5: Picks up 2. Is anything but the bottom of your feet or the palm of your hand touches the ground, you're down. And the elbow did hit at the 40. It'll be a pickup of 2, second and 8 from there.
7: Looks like they're going to bring Wilson in to spill Jones a little bit. One person we don't talk about enough as far as blocking is Isabel. He does a great job running his bubble screens and screens. He engages in the defender and locks up and kind of has his way with him and allows stand back to turn season to be able to cut off that block and get upfield.
5: He's in between Chad and Smith. Out on the left, handoff straight up the gut. Wilson spins down to the 30, first down. Mm-hmm. A pickup of 10. The health plan, we're here for you. We got a Wolfpack slow to get up. That is Xander Wallace. And he may have to come out with him stopping play.
7: Don't have to go out.
5: Yeah, they stopped the play, so they'll have to come out. It looks like Kyler McFall, the sophomore, is coming in for him. He's a little hanging that wing a little low. Might have a stinger.
6: Go ahead, sorry.
5: First and 10 at the 30 regardless.
6: And Wilson's turning it, getting into form. He's getting into form.
7: Yep.
5: Back by the top on the formation to the right. Low snap again. Deep.
6: Ooh.
5: Tipped and down. Closest receiver to the football was Isbell. Second and 10.
6: And I want to say, too, just briefly, We don't ever talk really about the O-line as much unless they make a mistake. And I will say that they've been playing extremely well on a chain as of late, other than the screens. And with the addition of Francisco at center, we haven't seen a drop-off. Pitts is playing both ways. Like, we're seeing Noah Velasquez, we're seeing E.T. We're seeing these guys playing well and sticking together.
5: Second and 10, linebackers showing blitz up the A-gap, and somebody moved.
6: I jinxed it.
5: You did. TJ's done a tremendous job at center tonight. We'd like to see some of the snaps come up a little bit. But other than that, the offensive line has played well tonight. And then a penalty.
7: I think the right guard, 66, Jarrett Jackson, just flinched a little bit when those linebackers come up and show that they're going to try and blitz. You just got to hold your water right there.
5: Second and 15 from the 35 of Ridgeview. Bluefield attacking from left to right on your radio dial. 9 and change, third quarter. 8-0 Beavers. They scored their first offensive possession tonight way back in the first quarter. Both teams have been punching each other in the mouth since. Linebackers show, but back off this time. Pop pass caught out on the edge by Smith, and Smith turns upfield. Not much there, but a pickup of 6 on the initial grab, and it'll be 3rd and 9.
7: Nice little pitch and catch. The receiver just found a little openness down. Michael Myers coming out. Oh, it's the music on the speakers.
5: I was like, who's
7: I got nervous for a second.
5: Whose ringtone is that?
7: It's not just getting the ball, getting what you can, setting up 3rd and 9.
5: Good job by this Ridgeview defense recovering and making the play. 3rd and 9 from the 29. 8 1/4 to go in the third.
7: Good job.
5: And this time, Ridgeview knocks a couple of linemen down. That'll be an offside, and it'll be 3rd down and 4.
7: Our guys may have sold up just a little bit.
5: Give Ethan Thompson an Oscar.
7: Yeah, him and Big 75.
5: Love it. 3rd and 4 from the 24. 2x2 look, one back in the backfield. Show and a give. Out to the near side. Nice cut. First down. Outside still loose. Wilson, touchdown.
7: No flags.
5: Wilson.
7: Man,
5: Wilson, 24 yards.
6: Listen. He's rounded out, ladies and
5: gentlemen. Second one of the night.
7: Take boy, Daniel.
6: Man, listen, I'm so hyped because, you know, I've known Wilson for a long time. I've known, like, his family, and we've seen the struggles that this young man has went through, being injured, losing 2 seasons. But let me tell you something. I'll say it again and again. When his shoulders are square to the line of scrimmage, nobody looks better than him.
7: Yep. Going for 2 again.
5: Beavers will go for 2. We'll go a power pistol look. Wilson behind Max. He'll get the handoff, right side, looking for a block, and he's going to get swallowed up in the backfield for a loss. First to him was Wallace, finishing him off was McFall. 2-point conversion, no good. 8 and change, third quarter. It's Bluefield 14, Ridgeview nothing. Kickoff after this on the Eagle.
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5: 9-play, 71-yard drive, took almost 4 minutes off the clock, a tremendous drive to begin the second half of the Bluefield Beavers. Willis Wilson finds the end zone for the second time tonight, this time a 24-yard run. PAT was no good, 14-0 in our score. Squib kick finds Alec Grant at the 30. He's across the 4 to the 45. Pickup of 15, and the Ridgeview Wolfpack will start in pretty good field position to begin their first drive of the second half at their own 45, 1st and 10, with under 8 to go.
7: We have to be able to kick the ball deeper than that.
5: Right.
7: I mean, he's our goalie on the soccer team. Just let him get a run at it. Just kick it as far as he can.
5: Make your potato gun and just shoot the ball out.
7: Yeah.
6: All right.
7: Just
6: come on, man.
7: Put Max out there and just smack it and yell kick and throw the thing as deep as you can.
6: Something.
5: 1st and 10 from the 45. Ridgeview's first drive of the second half beginning now. We filled up 14-0. Straight snap to Grant. And now flag. They're going to call offside. Braxton Dill, junior quarterback, on the sidelines.
6: Yeah. Offsides?
7: Yeah.
5: Offsides. It'll be 5 yards, so it'll be 1st and 5 for midfield for Ridgeview. You got the Wolfpack on the ropes right now. Their quarterback's on the sideline injured.
6: This is when your defense got to come out and make a stop.
7: Yes. Got to.
6: Make a statement.
7: Just shooting yourself in the foot.
5: First and five from the 50. 7:45, clock rolling, third quarter. 14 out of the Bluefield. Straight snap, goes to Hill. Hill bounces outside. 45-40, into the third layer, down to the 30. A 20-yard run, first down, Wolfpack. Colin Hill Jr. takes the straight snap and just goes right off the right guard for 20 yards. First down, Ridgeview.
6: And I'm going to shut up after this, but it's like a heavyweight match. Yeah. It's like I throw a slug, you throw a slug. It's like a Rocky Balboa movie. Like I throw a punch, you throw a punch.
7: You're not here, you're missing a good ball game.
5: They have a plan over here for you. First down, Ridgeview at the 30 of Bluefield with 7 to change to go in the third. 2-score lead, straight snap to Grant this time. Alex gets stopped and fights forward for a tough yard. He got hit hard line of scrimmage, but bounced off of it. Finally finished off on the edge by Xavier Eldridge. It'll be 2nd and 9 from the 29.
7: I think the Beavers don't need to be afraid to maybe bring up one of them safeties where you have a backup quarterback in. They're probably not going to be likely to throw the ball as much. Let's try and bait him into it to see what he can do. Let's bring that extra defender up in the box and just have him to help try and defend the run because they're just using misdirection, just trying to cause confusion by pulling false guards and all these spin moves and fake handoffs.
5: Tight end on the line to the left. They come left as Hill takes the straight snaps. Sweet play. Grant out in front of him, and he's tripped up on the edge. Nice open field tackle by Deion Cooper. A pickup of about 5. It will be 3rd down and 3 from the 23.
7: They're definitely in 4-down territory. Look for a hard cadence right here.
5: And now a flag late.
6: Unsportsman on the offense.
5: They call it unsportsmanlike on Ridgeview. That was way after the play.
7: He did not like what was said.
5: Someone said something about somebody's mama.
6: Yeah, buddy.
5: That was way late.
6: Hometown's not too happy about it.
7: He was quick to launch that flag
5: so
7: there.
5: So 3rd down and 3 is now 3rd and 18 back at the 37-yard line. That is a big play. And now a Pepsi timeout taken by Bluefield. Bluefield's going to burn a timeout. And now we got a couple of teammates going at each other here. Looks like Logan Justice and Alex Grant having a word for each other. And Alex Grant, I believe, is pleading his case to the White Hat. So I believe we found our man, young man with the hand in the cookie jar, his dad, the head coach. Kent Grant will have a chin wag with the White official before the 3rd and long. 6:09 to go, third quarter, 14-0 Bluefield. Grab yourself a Pepsi, have a drink. We'll keep it here as we're already kind of locked in at the moment. Bluefield takes the first possession of the second half, extends their lead to 2 scores. Developing story, Ridgeview's moving the football despite their starting quarterback, Braxton Neal, the junior, out of the mix at the moment. He's out there in the huddle, and he's hobbling out. Because it's 3rd and longer, they're going to have to throw the football.
7: He's out there.
5: So Braxton Neal is going to have to throw the football here. Unless
6: little remember the Titans action?
5: Braxton Neal, the junior quarterback, trying to will this Ridgeview ball club back after a very late dumb penalty by the Wolfpack. It is 3rd down, and they mark it at the 37-17 officially. Two receivers stacked near side. Hill bubbles the motion in the backfield. They'll set up a power pistol look. Clap, snap. Grant, pitch. They're setting up the halfback pass, but Grant's going to tuck it. And he's thrown down for a huge loss.
6: We're none.
5: Jeremiah Jones, now a late penalty.
6: He likes to talk, but, you know, there's a time and a place.
5: And that's what he is, Bluefield. Fred Simon out on the numbers with headset down and irate.
7: And he should be. I mean, you just got to be smart there. You got to know you're on the road. You just saw the official throw a flag against the other guy for saying something he shouldn't have.
5: It would be 4th down.
7: And longer.
5: And almost 25. Now it's 4th and 6. And Ridgeview down 2 scores halfway through the third quarter. Their offense is on the field.

0: 2, 4, 6, 8, 10. Deal is not in mix on this play. Hill and Grant in the backfield. Straight snap to Hill. Hill up the gut. He's going to be short. First to get to him was Jeremiah. And now another flag. Oh, boy. Things getting interesting here on the Hill. After the play.
1: Yeah.
0: That should be a first down.
1: If it's after the play, it's still?
2: It should be for the beat. Should back it up after the play.
0: Man.
1: So, because there's a turnover on downs, and then they should penalize us.
0: That was going to be a stop. Now let's sort it out. The official talk for a moment. Now, Fred Simon's out on the field trying to riddle dead ball. Personal foul on Bluefield. First down, Bluefield.
2: First down, yeah.
0: So it'll be first down and 10. My, oh, my.
2: I feel like we had this happen the last time we come down here. Kind of the same ball game, scored early, got a little out of whack, and then we started doing silly stuff like this, and coaches had to pull the team over and say, calm down, guys. Like, we're winning. There's no point in doing ourselves a disservice and putting ourselves behind the eight ball. Settle down. Let's do what we can control. You know, our attitudes, our reactions, the thing, we can control that. We don't care what the other team does. Let's do what we can do. Let's go out. Let's play disciplined football. Let's play assignment football. And let's get down and go to another score.
0: Message. 5:50 to go, third quarter. First and 10, Bluefield from their own 13-yard line after the stop on defense and the penalty. One back in the backfield is Wilson. Clean snap to Max. Looks near side. Now Tux takes off, and he's tripped up and gets free, though. He got stumbled in the backfield, but somehow picks up a couple of yards. We'll be second down and 8 from the 15. Ridgeview fans right underneath us.
2: Not happy.
0: Not happy with what they thought was a hold. Second and 8.
2: You need to get that guy some shrimp.
0: That guy has not enjoyed the tremendous spread at the concession stand here tonight. He needs a Pepsi.
1: Dude.
0: Second and 8. 5 and change, third quarter. Beavers lead 14-0. Wow. That's going to be on offense. Everyone but the center.
3: He's the only one that knew it.
2: Yeah.
0: So, second and 8 will now turn into second and 13.
3: I'm always on the center side. Don't ask me why.
0: All back at the 10. Second and long.
3: It's never the center's fault.
0: Bluefield's kept Ridgeview's offense in check. A lot of that has been some good play, and some of it here, especially late in the second quarter and early in the third. Braxton Neal, the starting quarterback, on the shelf, other than one play. Linebacker show blitz. They come on second along. End off, stretch play, near side. Wilson will not get the edge this time. What a great play there by Colin Hill, the junior linebacker. Comes up and makes a tremendous open field tackle, a loss of 2. It will be third down and 14.
2: Good play right there by the linebacker. He's been all over the field, been making plays on both sides of the ball. He saw Wilson just take that flat step and was trying to get to the sidelines, and he just got out as quick as possible and made a great open field tackle. Good play by him.
0: Third and 15 officially at the 7. 4.5 to go. Third quarter. Bluefield leading 14-0, but they're back.
3: 5 seconds.
0: They got 5 seconds to snap it.
2: Don't call a timeout.
0: Max has 2x2 of the back in the backfield. They take a snap with 1, but
1: what?
0: That is a very quick delay game.
1: Is it the call?
2: He called delay a game.
0: That was very quick.
3: That hurts.
0: Third and 20 at the 3.
2: But I'd rather take a delay a game than burn a timeout, because all you're going back is a couple yards.
0: Yeah, you already used timeout earlier. Third and 18 officially at the 3.
3: I got you.
0: Bluefield needs the 23 to move the sticks. It's third and 20.
2: Don't give up a safety.
0: Pax. Linebackers come. Hand
3: safety.
0: Off.
3: Safety?
0: And safety.
3: He took his helmet off, though. You can't do that. You can't take your helmet off.
0: Wilson tackled in the backfield for the safety, but a flag after the fact.

0: after a free kick. The new score with 4:05 remaining in the third. It's Bluefield 14, Review 2.
1: Dude, I would love for our fans to – we have great fans in Bluefield, so I'm not talking trash about them. We have the best fans in the state.
2: But he's got the rowdy.
1: They're loud. They're rowdy. They're here for their team. They're cheering them on for the
3: people
1: behind.
3: They got people sitting in chairs along the track. They're on the outside.
0: We got a great crowd here tonight.
3: Yeah, we
0: Bluefield
3: do.
0: Bluefield brought a great crowd across the way. It's been a tremendous environment. It's a 14-2 Bluefield advantage at the moment.
1: He's going
0: to punt
3: that. Yeah.
0: You have the option. But right now, punting is the best way. And
1: I guess so.
0: Pax will punt it from the 20. So they do wave off the flag.
1: Joe.
0: Tyler McFall, already a kickoff return this year for 6. And we'll go back to Grant and call fair catch. And he makes the grab at the 40. I think they mark it at the 42.
3: Not the same as what our kickoff would have been.
1: I thought it was at the 39.
0: But they actually, I think they back to the 39. Yeah. So we'll be first and 10 there.
1: Perfect.
0: But that's an interesting call. I thought he had a little room to work.
3: He did. I don't know why he heard.
0: Either way, first and 10 Ridgeview at their own 39. 4:04 to go third quarter. It's Bluefield 14, Ridgeview 2. Just moments ago, flurry of penalties, including the delay of game. Back the Beavers inside their own 5. Handoff goes to Wilson, and he's tackled in the end zone for a safety by Jacob Rasnick.
3: Oh,
0: ball loose on the snap. A flurry of bodies go after it. And Alex Grant somehow falls on it. It will be second and long.
1: On the 36.
0: Second down. They mark it at the 36. So second and 13. This ball game's got everything.
3: That'd have been a big play for the Beavers right there.
0: Little fog rolling in here tonight on the hill. Things getting intriguing to say the least. Braxton Dill, starting quarterback for the Wolfpack, out. Bluefield's defense is really the main reason Ridgeview is down at this point, and Ridgeview's going to burn their first time out of the second half for the second long play. 3:22 to go quarter. Grab yourself another Pepsi. Take a break. Pepsi and the Bluefield Beavers, a delicious partnership. 14-2 our score here on the Eagle and the My Radio to go at.
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0: We will. All in the near flats to Colin Hill. Complete. Flags everywhere. Hill. Tough. About 4 yards, but it may be off or not. This looks like it's going in the wrong way for Ridgeview. 3 and change to go third quarter. 14-2 Bluefield.
1: Block
0: in the back on the Wolfpack on the kind of it's kind of resembled a tunnel screen kind of it, but it's good to see Braxton Dill. You could tell he's uncomfortable at the moment as he hobbles in with the play. But I think Ridgeview knows they have to throw the football, and their best chance of that is Braxton Dill. So the penalty will back Ridgeview. 26 yard line. From there, it will be second and 22.
3: You can tell he's uncomfortable out there.
0: I would suspect a lot of quick passes. One back in the backfield, three receivers near side. Press cut.

0: coverage on the edge. Neal pops it. It's caught. And then
1: he catch that?
0: Yeah, he held it. No. He dropped it. Landon Yates, the junior wideout, almost came up with a Paxton-esque catch. It's third down and 22.
1: Yeah, 16 for the Beavers come flying under the last leg to try and press covering a little Deion Cooper. He just allowed him to get inside. He ran a slant route. Receiver almost come up with a nice catch. Was unable to look it all the way in. Setting up third and long for the Wolfpack.
0: Ridgeview needs the 49-yard line to move the sticks. Final 3 minutes of the third. 14-2 Bluefield. Back to pass, under duress, hit as he throw. He threw it up, and it's incomplete. Grant was down there, but it missed him. Closest DB was Isbell, and Deal was hit as he thrown. And
2: Isbell going off the field. He's limping a little bit.
0: Coming off a little bit of a jog. Punt time for the Wolfpack after very similar drive to Bluefield's last offensive drive and went the wrong way. Connor Ramey, this will be his fifth punt of the night.
1: We got 11.
2: It's still the third quarter.
1: Yeah.
0: Good snap.
1: Get away.
0: Wobbly kick will come up short. It'll hit the 45. Takes a Ridgeview bounce down to the 33-yard line.
2: They're so silly.
0: 42-yard punt, no return. 2:44 to the third quarter. It is getting foggy up here.
1: It is kind of rolling.
0: 2:44 to go in the third. Bluefield leads 14-2.
3: So for everybody listening, right, if you're receiving the ball on punt, the ball is live until the ref blows it dead. There have been
0: another player touches it.
3: Exactly. Yeah. So there have been horror stories where the team receiving the ball is just around the ball and it touches their leg, and guess what? It's a fumble now.
1: And then we give it to the other team.
3: Exactly. So, we those are times where you tell your guys, hey, get away from the ball and just let the play go on.
0: First and 10 from the 33-yard line. Attacking from left to right. Straight snap to Jeremiah. Jeremiah looking for the edge. Gets a tremendous block on the edge. Gets outside, 45, pushed out of bounds near midfield. First down, Bluefield. Someone came in and absolutely lit up Tanner Hackney on the edge.
3: Chadney, stand back.
0: Stand back. A tremendous crackback block. Stand back, crackback. First down brought to you by the health plan that I believe Tanner Hackney will be utilizing soon. The health plan, we're here for you. First and 10 from the 49, Bluefield. Fall growing in here on the mountain. Bluefield leads 14-2. 2x2 look. Went back in the backfield. Ball on the left hash. Clap. Low snap. Play action across the middle. Caught.
2: I can't believe he caught.
0: Isbell caught it. First down, Bluefield inside the 20.
2: That's why you don't give up on a play.
0: I lost the ball in the fog.
1: Yeah.
0: Thankfully, Isbell didn't. What a huge pickup there for Bluefield. It's first down at the 14.
1: So Max threw a rocket at him. He caught, or he went to catch it. It bounced off him. Bounce off the defender, and he will look and grab it in the midst of all the fall, catch it and fight for a few
0: yards.
1: That's
0: a Dairy Queen tasty play if I've ever seen one. Dairy Queen, Cumberland Road, Bluefield, first and 10 for the 14. Bluefield back on the doorstep, final two of the third. Snap brought down. Jeremiah on the edge, left side, 10, 5, touchdown, Bluefield.
2: There you go.
0: Jeremiah Jones says, I want some of that. 14-yard out, and the Beavers lead 20-2. All right, BAT coming up.
3: And you got to, you know, and this is the thing. I mean, Ridgeview is a good football team, right? But these are the plays that you have to make as an offense to start trying to kill the momentum, right? Yep. Try and take their heart, right? So, and that's a play that you have to make. And Jeremiah, last year, we saw a lot of that from him. I'm happy that we're seeing some more of that, from him now.
1: And we're kicking.
0: Ooh, my boy. It'll be Isaiah Mitchell.
1: Please don't kick our QB's hand.
0: Max is holding. Snap is clean. The kick is up.
1: Hey, that looked good.
0: And it is good.
1: Let's go.
0: A PAT up and through. 1:44 to go on the third. Bluefield 21. Ridgeview 2. Kickoff after this on Eagle and Mighty to Go app.
2: So you

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4: Four plays, 67 yards, a minute off the clock. Quick answer. Nice little pitch and catch, Max, to Isabel. Through the ball, set up first and 10 from the 14, and then Jeremiah Jones, his fourth rushing touchdown of the year from 14 yards out. PAT punched in by Isaiah Mitchell. 21-2, our score, final 104 seconds of the third, 21-2, Bluefield.
5: Where is this kid?
4: Yeah, where is this kid? It's going to be picked up back. I'm falling inside the 10, and he's going to get dropped to the 15.
5: Good kick, dude.
4: All the momentum on the far sideline at the moment. First down and 10, Ridgeview at their own 15 by far.
6: We need to do that every time.
5: Who caught the? Who got the return?
4: That was number 12.
6: 12, yes.
5: Gotcha. Yeah.
6: That ball at the 10, right?
5: Yep. Seven.
6: Seven?
4: Mm-hmm. Yeah, he returned it 8 yards. 141 to go in the third. 21-2 our score. An interesting score. One that benefits the Blueville Beavers at the moment.
5: Your new nickname is the computer.
6: He's very good at it.
5: Like the stat, like the yardage totals is impressive. Computer.
6: That's why he gets paid the big bucks.
5: Computer Hilton.
4: Y'all are getting paid? Snap on down. Hand off up the gut. Still back in at quarterback. His handoff to Xander Wallace goes for minus a yard.
6: Jeremiah Wade on the play.
4: Wade in there.
5: Come on, Wade.
4: I think Ethan Thompson in there to kind of
5: E.T.
4: get in there and make some noise as well. Second and 11 from the 14, final minute and change of the third. Phil has grasped the momentum back after the safety. And then some. They lead by 19. Second and long. Straight snap. Connor Hill cuts back and fights forward to about the 18-yard line. A pickup of four, and it will be third down and short seven from there.
5: I really like the way he runs the ball.
6: Yeah, he runs very, very physical and sees the holes very well and makes good cuts. But something we haven't really talked about in the last few weeks is Beavers switching to a three-day defensive lineman front has really helped the Beavers rotate in those defensive linemen. Before, for the first 2 weeks, we had four down linemen, and we have one less guy out there. We're able to rotate them in to kind of keep them fresh on both sides of the ball.
4: Final half minute of the third. Third down and seven. A lot of movement up front. The Wolfpack. Straight snap. Hill takes it. Or excuse me, that's Grant. Grant looking for the edge on the far side. He will not get it.
6: Jeremiah.
4: Good job by Jeremiah.
5: Not playing sideline to sideline right now.
4: Also in on the stop, Isbell. Isbell, I think, kind of held up Yates, the wide receiver out there, stop blocking, and it kind of allowed Jeremiah to play at free will. That will be the final play of the third quarter. We head to the fourth. A fourth down and six coming up. Will the Wolfpack punt? 21-2. Bluefield on top as we head to the fourth here on the Eagle and the My Radio To Go app.
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4: Three quarters in the books. The Uncharted Adventure second half. Bluefield 21, you 2. And the Wolfpack will punt on fourth down and 5 to begin the fourth.
5: I'll bring 9 up here and let 7 be back here by himself, because, like, if the ball rolls, let roll.
2: Yeah.
5: That's more field, more time for it to waste. What if they fake it? It's only 5 yards.
4: Sixth punt of the night for Connor Ramies. Clean snap, no pressure. End over end kick will hit at the 46.
2: Get away.
4: It checks up there. And we'll be down at the 45. So a 35-yard punt, no return. And the Beavers will set up shop first and 10 from their own 45. First play for Bluefield offensively here in the fourth quarter with 11:54 to go in the ball game. And Bluefield leading 21-2.
2: And
4: Bluefield's defense has played a tremendous ball game.
2: Yeah, they haven't given up any points. The 2 points was because the offense gave up a safety in the third quarter. Do the Beavers go conservative here, or they just keep pressing?
4: I think you run the ball
2: down and
4: I think you run the ball until you have to throw it.
5: Little blitz.
4: Wilson in the backfield. Max will throw it to despite everything. He's going deep. He's got Marmar at the 20 wide open, and he dropped it. Marmar couldn't bring it in. Second and 10. There was no one within an area code of Demarcus Smith. He left the poor Wolfpack DB in the dust, but could not bring it in.
5: So, and kudos to Max.
4: Max is going to dab him up, say, I'm going to get you next time.
5: Kudos to Max, though, because if anything, Max will overthrow you. He put one on a dot right there, and Marmar couldn't believe his eyes.
2: It got real big.
4: Second and 10 for the 45. 11:45 to go in the ball game. Bluefield up 21-2, and that's going to be an offside.
5: What is that? I love it. I love it, though. I do. So the Wolves jump off sides, and E.T.
4: on the far side.
5: Yeah.
4: On the far side. E.T. didn't even get hit.
5: And E.T.'s on our side, and he rolls over backwards with his feet up in
4: the
5: air.
4: Whatever the drama production is this year at Bluefield High School, put E.T. in it.
5: Yeah.
4: There we go.
2: Shout out to Miss Williams.
5: Oh, she retires.
10: Did she retire?
4: Second and 5 from midfield after the offside penalty by the Wolfpack. And they're going to bring the green up. They back off, pass to Chadney. Chadney gets a block, gets free at the 45, and cut down after a pickup of 8. First down, Bluefield.
2: I think there was a little bit of confusion on that play. It looked like both receivers thought the screen was coming to them.
4: Yeah, luckily it was caught.
2: Right.
4: I think Marmar thought it was for him as well.
2: Yeah.
5: Give me that ball.
4: 11-minute mark, fourth quarter. First and 10, Beavers. It's brought to you by the health plan. I tell you what, the Bluefield State University player of the game tonight, it's going to be a tough one.
5: It's rough.
2: Yeah.
4: We got to figure that out before the yard postgame show. 2x2 look, ball in the left hash, ball at the 42 of Ridgeview with 11 minutes to go in the ballgame. Max steps up, has time, near flats, caught by Chadney, and he's forced out of bounds. Inside a 30 by Connor Ramey. First down, Bluefield.
5: I tell you what, somebody's working on it, though. And this might be the most consistent game that I've seen Max play as of yet.
2: Yeah.
5: I don't know, man. That was a good play.
4: First and 10. They mark him down at the 26 of Ridgeview. Health plan. First down, health plan. We're here for you. Inside the Bill Cooler Mall. I can't booth. Grips out wide to the wide side. Marmar, the lone receiver near side. Max with time. Fires it in the far flats. Caught by Chadney at the 25. Flag down at the 26 near the line of scrimmage. Chadney still loose. He goes into the end zone on the far side for a touchdown, but this may come back. I thought Chadney was forced out of bounds. Somehow he stays in bounds and gets to the house, but it may be all for naught.
2: Calling on the defense?
4: No. Yeah! Hold on, Bluefield. 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So the hold will back it up 10. It will be first and 20 from the 36. 10:25 to go in the ballgame. 21-2 Bluefield. A safety in the end zone by Ridgeview's defense, the lone points tonight for the Wolfpack. Otherwise, this Beaver defense is pitching a shutout against a very formidable opponent. Trips out wide to the right on first and long. Straight dive, Wilson. Bounces outside to the 30, inside the 30, taking on a couple of defenders and getting to about the 27, a pickup of eight. We'll give him eight. It'll be second and 12 from there. I like how both Wilson and Jeremiah finish runs. Yeah. Not one person is going to take either one of those young men down.
2: No. Mm-hmm. And looked like the 54, the middle linebacker for the Wolfpack, was right there to make the play. And Wilson just cut on the dime laterally to the right and got to the edge.
4: Second and a long 11. Near side in the flat. Hobbling by stand back. Incomplete, third and 11.
2: Just got to look it in.
4: 9:25 to go in the fourth. I don't think the clock moved on that play. Third and 11 regardless. We got started an hour late. Bluefield's bus is driving late. We were here on time.
10: Incomplete pass.
4: Are we getting paid by the hour?
10: I hope so.
4: That counts. Trips out wide to the left. Ball at the 27. Screen play. Good set play. Up for Jones. 20, 15. First down and more. He gets outside to the 10 to the 5. First and goal, Bluefield at the 5. A pickup of 22. Jaleel Jones getting in the mix. Great little yak, as the kids call it. That's the Dairy Queen money play. 22-yard pitch and catch. Yeah, first and goal at the 4.
2: And I think that was a play that Jaleel Jones needs. I think he lost a little bit of confidence last week. Made a couple plays where he just wasn't able to look in some catches. So I think that's a great confidence booster for him. Get him involved in offense more like we did see last year. We can get all these guys involved in offense and just make them very dynamic.
4: First and goal from the 4. Jeremiah Jones in the backfield. He gets the handoff to the 2, to the 1, dives, and it'll be short. 9 to go in the ballgame. 21-2 our score. Bluefield may be getting ready to insert the dagger. Second goal. Ball just outside the 1. Jeremiah in the backfield with Max to his right. 2-by-2 look. John down the backfield with a little extra protection. He'll lead block for Jeremiah. Left side, he'll walk it in from 2 yards out. Touchdown, Bluefield. And another late flag. Personal foul on Bluefield. Touchdown is good. Nine plays, 55 yards.
2: They're going to tack it on the kickoff.
4: 3 minutes and 15 seconds, we'll see. Unofficially. My set rushing touchdown of the half is fifth of the year.
10: What do you call? Oh. Hitting the pack. What?
2: Called unsportsmanlike after the play.
10: Why did he kick his leg in there?
4: It means they're taking on the kick.
10: Oh,
4: kickoff.
10: Okay. Take it on the kickoff. Gotcha.
4: So Isaiah Mitchell looking for his second PAT of the night. Snap is clean. The kick is partially blocked and no good. 8:41 to go in the ball game. New score. Bluefield 27, Ridgeview 2. Kickoff after this on the Eagle and the My Radio to go out.
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4: Plays 55 yards, 3 minutes, 15 seconds off the clock. That boys might be the dagger. 27-2 after the block PAT. Bluefield leads by 25. We knew coming into this when Bluefield's offense would have an opportunity to put up some points, but I think tonight the defense has shined. We gave it to the defense last week. So, I mean, we could. I don't know if we will. They've done a really good job.
10: I got a dark horse candidate for you guys.
4: Okay, save it. Squib kick.
2: Oh.
4: Fell upon your midfield.
2: Why do we not?
4: By just Landon Yates. So after the penalty, after the touchdown and the short squib kick, Ridgeview will have, once again, decent field position, first and 10 at midfield. So that's a very beneficial spot for Ridgeview. But first and 10 regardless.
2: He didn't catch that at the 50.
4: I thought he caught it about the – he slid.
2: Yeah, he rolled over.
4: He hydroplaned.
10: Yeah.
4: But whatever. Whatever at this point.
10: Have another Pepsi.
4: Grab yourself another Pepsi.
2: Back up. We got
10: Everybody's what awesome. Are you doing?
4: Braxton Deal back in the gun, and before he can even do anything, Bluefield's calling it offside.
10: Is that Mosley?
2: Mosley.
10: Yeah. He just want to make a play.
4: Well, first and 5 from the 45 of Bluefield. Eight and a half minutes to go in this one. 27-2. Little bit surprised by the score. I thought this would be close.
2: Yeah.
4: But Bluefield, give them credit. They've played tremendous tonight. Connor Hill gets on the edge on the sweep play to the near sideline before he stacked up and stopped on forward progress. Isbell. Dowell. Also in there was Josiah Hunt. Of two, it'll be 7-3 from the 4-3.
10: Can we start giving like a wannabe Bluefield Beaver award for a guy on the other team that you would like to see in Bluefield Beaver colors? Because I really like 13,
2: yeah.
10: Man. I like the way he's playing football.
4: I mean, I know a business owner that on the in with us that could maybe sponsor that.
10: Rusty,
4: okay,
10: let's go.
4: Pass by Grant in the near flats. It's caught by Yates, but. He'll pick up just 3, but it's going to be close to a first down.
10: To Yates?
4: I think Grant was – they were trying to get a halfback pass from Grant a little earlier.
2: Yeah.
4: But I think he panicked and tucked it. That's when he got thrown for that big loss. That time gets rid of it. But we've been up for a first down. It's brought to you by the Health Plan. Health Plan, we're here for you. First and 10, Wolfpack at the 40 of Bluefield. With under 8 to go, we're past 10 o'clock. Someone call my parole officer. No, I'm going to be late. Just kidding. Straight snap and a dive play off of that snap. That was
10: number 1.
4: Xander Wallace. Pickup of 3. Second and 7. You know Bluefield's defense wants to keep them off the board anymore.
10: I think Coach Isabel's kind of hit a stride. I love the game call and the game plan this week. I admire it. It was well thought out up until this point. He did his thing. Shout out, Coach.
2: I really like the top front.
10: Intelligent.
2: Yeah.
4: Cross puck on the straight snap. Grant trying to get the edge on the left side. He'll pick up a tough couple of yards.
2: Good hit.
10: They tackle him extra hard.
4: Jaleel Jones coming up and laying the wood.
10: Man. That kid, I feel, man, every time he gets the ball, they're on him like white on rice to play a snowstorm.
4: 3rd and 4. Maybe he said something on the gram. That's how the kids communicate now. 3rd and 4. 34. 6.5 to go.
2: Need to bring back MySpace.
4: 27-2. Shout out, Tom.
10: Shout out, Tom. They are bringing it back, by the way.
4: Hill takes a straight snap. He'll fight forward for a couple of tough yards before Dowell gets the first hit, and then to wrap it up and finish him up was, I believe that was Wade. It'll be 4th and a short 2 from the 32 and down 25 with under 6 to go. You know, Ridgeview's want to go for it.
10: And one thing that I will say, too, that is a newer thing that we haven't seen in a while. We've seen some toughness out of the Beavers.
4: Yeah. Yes, they
2: look pretty. Mentally and physically.
10: Yeah.
4: Hill in the backfield with Wallace. I suspect straight snap to Hill. It'll be to Wallace. Oh, Wallace fumbled. Loses it.
10: They got a

0: We got it. Don't matter. It's fourth down.
1: And this will be a turnover on down. Bluefield. Wallace got it back, but it's a turnover on down. Everybody. Once again, the Bluefield defense spray bends but doesn't break.
2: 334.
1: First down, Bluefield. Now, let Willis and Jeremiah just eat.
2: Feed them.
1: Feed them, boys. All spotted at the 20 or the 33 yard line, excuse me.
0: 31's in for the Beavers, freshman. Samir Davis.
1: All right.
3: That boy's explosive.
0: Yeah, he is.
3: He's explosive, ladies and gentlemen.
1: In the backfield is Jashawn Brown with Max. First and 10 from the 33 with 5.5 to go. Brown handoff. Bounces outside. 40. 45. First down. Brown. Fumbled it. Pax picks it up. Gets out of bounds. Come on, Jashawn. We're about to give you some flowers. First down either way.
0: Good run. Tough
1: was
0: run.
1: Was a great run. Got to hold on at the end, though. First and 10 regardless at 45. We'll just ignore that he fumbled it.
0: His knee was down.
1: There we go. First and 10 at the 45 after a pickup of 12. Brown gets some run here.
0: Got Deion Cooper in, too.
1: Trips out wide to the near side, ball on the right hash. Bluefield attacking towards the school here at Ridgeview. Brown again. Bounces outside. Midfield more. 45-4. 35-30. Jashawn Brown into Ridgeview territory. First down, Bluefield.
3: He look good, don't he?
0: Yeah.
1: That boy good.
3: That boy good.
0: That backside defense end is just working too far upfield, which is playing to the Beavers' advantage. Brown's working up into the A-gap, and then he just bounced the lateral because there's nobody there to seal the edge and defend the run. So he's just getting back towards the Beaver sidelines, working upfield, getting deep into the Wolfpack territory, set up first and 10.
1: 30-yard run by Brown. Pop pass near side.
0: Good
1: call.
0: Catch.
3: Oh, buddy.
1: Davis. What the outside. Flat side. Davis is going to go in, but this is coming back. Davis gets to the house, but a block in the back will bring it back.
0: It happens. Like that kid.
3: It happens, though. You know, those penalties happen. The aggressive ones we live with.
1: First down and long coming up with under 5 to go. 27-2 our score.
3: What did he officially call? Block in the back?
1: Yeah, spot foul. Yeah. So it'll essentially be first and 13. It's way downfield where it happened. I'll be frank. I'm not one bit surprised Bluefield's going to take this one tonight. Now, the score, I am a little surprised about. I really thought this one would be a little closer. But pleasantly surprised.
3: Pleasantly.
1: Linebackers come down, bounces to the right, and he's swallowed up on the edge for a short gain. Doesn't get on the edge that time.
3: And that's part of the process, honestly, Zach. Like, in that part of the process is when you get to high school, in middle school, everybody goes to the sideline, right? Yeah. You beat them to the sideline, you use your speed. You get to high school, you start to realize, like, where you cycle out, oh, maybe I should go inside, maybe I should take this angle. So that's just part of the learning process, and he's taking it one rep at a time.
1: Actually, officially a loss of one as he's swallowed up in the backfield by Logan Justice. Pot pass, far side, complete. Getting upfield is Davis. Goodness. Again, down inside the 15.
0: Still going. So
1: body to the 9. First and goal, Bluefield.
3: Dude, he's special, man.
1: Zymer Davis.
0: You better
1: Beaver
0: learn that
1: fans,
0: name.
1: Yes, remember that name. Under 4 to go. First and goal, Bluefield at the 9.
3: You can't tell we get excited when he gets the ball because it's fun to watch.
0: He's so quick. In and out of his breaks, cuts.
1: He great, gets, great vision.
0: He's got like a Euro
1: step.
0: Block, yeah.
1: Even when they're illegal. First and goal at the 9. 3.5 to go. Deshaun to the right of Max. Brown follows the blocks. Good right side, 10, 5.
0: Give it to him.
1: Goal line, no, at the 1.
0: Come on.
1: Second and goal from there after the 8-yard run. One more time, give it to Deshaun. Either that or give it on the end around to Davis. Second and goal from the 1.
0: I've also seen Coach take a bunch of knees right here, too, in games.
3: Whoa. Yeah. He's a classy guy. He's classier than I want to score.
1: Well, when you got your khakis that crisp, you know, on a rainy day, Brown bounces, dives, touchdown.
0: They have it to him.
3: I don't see any hands in
0: there. The guy on the far side threw his
1: hands
0: up.
1: Deshaun Brown, touchdown, Bluefield. That is Brown's second touchdown of the year.
3: Hey. North side, zone.
0: We're going to kick again.
3: Please.
0: Who's holding this thing?
3: Chaddy. Stand back. Thank the Lord. No.
0: No. Who's holding this? Not Leonard Max.
1: Oh, boys. We've already got a text about that tonight. Isaiah takes a step. Snap is a little low, but he gets it up and through.
0: Chip shot.
1: Chippy, 2:38 to go in the ball game.
0: My blood pressure can't handle this.
1: Bluefield 34. Q2 kickoff after this on the Eagle.
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1: Got the play, 67 yards. Just under 3 minutes off the lot. Deshaun Brown and Zimer Davis, the load carriers, and drive. Good to see the youngins, the younglings. Cashed in by Brown. His first touchdown tonight, second of the year. 2:38 to go in the ball game. It's Bluefield 34, Wolfpack 2. This is a statement win tonight, boys. Because I'm telling you, that Ridgeview team right there, they're gonna make a playoff run.
3: They're gonna make some noise.
1: Mitchell chips it. He'll be played at about the 22 by Grant. 21. Grant comes.
0: Good trip.
1: Excuse me. That's McCall, Connor McFall.
0: Hunter Murray.
1: McFall gets to the 33-yard line, first and 10 there, with 2.5 to go. Both teams with both timeouts left in this one. Road Yard postgame show coming up. We'll name a Bluefield State University player of the game. And we'll talk about some other stuff, probably, if I had to guess. That's usually how postgame shows go. It's getting late.
0: It's going to be a long trip home.
3: I'm delusional.
1: I got to go even further.
0: Yeah. You got to go to Virginia Union.
1: Oh. Yeah, I'm excited about that. Bluefield State there tomorrow, 6 o'clock kick. We are excited about football tomorrow night. Just getting there.
0: Timeout.
3: We ain't got no people on the field.
0: No, called Ridge, a timeout.
1: Ridgeview called the timeout.
0: Yeah.
3: 6, 7, 8.
1: Ridgeview called the timeout. 11. Okay, we're good. You call the timeout. Grab yourself another Pepsi if you want to stay up all night. Get yourself a little buzz. Pepsi and the Bluefield Beavers is a delicious partnership. We'll keep it here. 2:23 to go. Ridgeview with a great opportunity next week to answer. They travel to Lee. Lee, a pretty good program historically, but right now they're kind of the bottom of the Mountain 7. And so they got an opportunity to kind of get back into things next week. Hopefully, Braxton Deal is able to go the rest of the way. Would love to see a healthy him tonight. I think that would have made a big, big change in this offense. First down now, the timeout by the Wolfpack. New guy back there, number 3, Cam Justice, the freshman. He takes a direct snap and falls forward for a couple of tough yards. It'll be 2nd and 8 from the 36 with 2 to go in the ball game, 34.

0: 4-2 our score. And the long 2 points by Ridgeview, let's not disparage Ridgeview by any means. It's a tremendous ball, but the long 2 points were on Bluefield's offense. They went in the wrong direction. A couple of penalties had them. I think it was second or third and long from about the three, and they got Wilson tackled in the end zone for the safety. That's the 2 points tonight. That happened early or late in the third. Since then, Bluefield, it was 14-2 at that point. You thought Ridgeview maybe gained a little momentum, but the ensuing drive, Bluefield took it down and scored. Straight snap this time goes to Kyler McFall, and he gets out of bounds at the 45. That'll be a pickup in first down. Ridgeview with 1:15 to go.
1: Damon Williams in on the play.
0: Got some younglings in there on defense now.
2: Blast from the pass.
0: Final minute of the ball game, 34-2. This is a tremendous win for this Beaver program.
2: It's impressive.
0: They still got work to do.
1: Uh-huh. Yeah.
0: Still got some work to do. Got some stuff to clean up. But
1: tough matchup.
0: You come here tonight, thrown off rhythm with everything that happened. Stay the course and get things done. Straight snap again. McFall coming near time. He is tackled the line of scrimmage.
1: 34 freshmen.
0: Aiden Walker. Second and nine. 30 seconds to go. Second and nine from the 46.
2: So, you know what? I will say this, though. There's a lot of people at home who think that tackling is very easy.
1: It is not.
2: It is not.
0: No.
2: So the fact that you can get a piece of somebody and get them to the ground is an art form that people get paid millions of dollars to do.
0: Yeah.
2: Okay? So let's respect it. And that was a good tackle. I got your back lock.
0: And
2: break your back.
0: That's going to do it. Ridgeview's going to run the clock out. A final here tonight, Bluefield 34, Ridgeview 2. We'll take a breath. We'll take a three-minute break. We'll be back. The Rail Yard postgame show coming up live from Dickinson County on your home for Bluefield Beaver football, the Eagle.
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0: Welcome back, Rose Ridge, Virginia, Ridgeview Stadium. And a final, Bluefield taking care of business in the second half, outscoring Ridgeview 26-2 the second half, and pulling away 34-2 in this cross-state line rivalry in third-time all-time matchup. A good, good defining win here tonight for Bluefield headed ahead of next week's big matchup at Mitchell Stadium. Anyone else wants to go over? Zach Hill, we welcome you back inside the Bill Cornwall broadcast booth and the Rail Yard post-game show. 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Bluefield scored their first possession of the night after a Ridgeview turnover. Beavers march down, and they're going over to celebrate with the band as they play the fight song. That is a – I love that tradition. I love that. Did you guys do that?
10: No.
11: They started doing that the last couple of years.
0: I like it. I think it's very cool.
11: Last year was the first year they started doing it.
0: Yeah, it's very cool because they're over there celebrating with the band who made the trip down to Rose Ridge. Capped off the first offensive drive of the night with a score. Willis Wilson from 3 yards out. Two-point conversion by Jeremiah Jones was good. It was 8-0. 7:20 to go in the first quarter. That was the score of the rest of the half. As I look back at my terrible penmanship, couple of punts, couple of turnovers, couple of turnovers on downs for both teams. And we ended the half 8-0 Bluefield. Bluefield would get the first possession of the second half, and they made 8 of 9 plays, almost 4 minutes off the clock, 71 yards. This time Wilson finds pay dirt from 24 yards out. 8 minutes to go in the third. The 2-point try was stopped. It was 14-0 Bluefield at that point. The Wolfpack next drive would get a first down, but then they would turn it over on downs, turn it over back to Bluefield. Bluefield was marching, and then things went sideways. There was a couple of penalties. One was a false start, one was a hold, maybe two holds. Bluefield was ending up back up. It was like second or third, and I think it was maybe second and 25 at one point, somewhere in that ballpark. Ball was at the 3. Max handed off to Wilson. Wilson got stuffed by the Wolfpack defense in the end zone for the safety. The tackle was made by Jacob Brasnett, the senior linebacker. It was 14-2 at that point with 4 to go in the third. And at that point, we really thought, man, Ridgeview's pinning their ears back. They're getting after it defensively. And you thought they were going to get the ball back on the squib kick and or the free kick and maybe do something offensively to cut it to a one-score game. Well, they did not. Bluefield defense forces through and out and punt. And I think that was where the volume kind of flipped because the next drive, Bluefield went down and scored another touchdown to pull away at 21-2 with a little under 2 minutes to go in the third. Jeremiah Jones from 14 yards out, his first rushing touchdown tonight, fourth of the year. And then Isaiah Mitchell kicked in the PAT, made it 21-2. That was the end of the score, at the end of the third. The last, I'm going to turn your mic off for a moment while you chew on that there, Daniel. Daniel and Rusty were gifted the remaining sausage balls in the press box.
11: They're so good.
0: Oh, this is not going to, that's not going on the highlight reel by any. Fourth quarter belonged to Bluefield. Final drive of the third and into the fourth was stopped. It was a punt to begin the fourth for Ridgeview. Bluefield got back 9 plays, 55 yards, 3 minutes, and change later. Another touchdown, Jeremiah Jones' second of the night from 2 yards out with 8:45 to go in the ballgame. PAT was blocked that time, 27-2. Good luck, guys. 27-2 at that point. And then Bluefield's defense got another three and out on a short field by Ridgeview. Turned it around quickly, another touchdown. Jashawn Brown, the youngster from a yard out, his first and only rushing touchdown, 92nd of the year. And Mitchell kicked in the PAT 34-2 at that point.

0: And Ridgeview couldn't muster much on their last drive and they ended up just running the clock out to end it. 34-2, our final. Bluefield, 8 in the first, 9 in the second, 13 in the third, 13 in the fourth. Ridgeview, nothing in the first, nothing in the second, 2 in the third, nothing in the fourth. A tremendous team win tonight for the Bluefield Beavers in a ballgame. It took a little over 2 hours, 20 minutes after a late start. Again, we mentioned it just a few moments ago. There's still some things to clean up, but this is a statement win. You go on the road against a very good opponent, an undefeated number one team in Region 2D, and you come down here. Defense shuts them out. The only pitch you give up is a safety after your offense goes in the wrong direction and drive. And there's a lot to be happy about if you're a Bluefield fan, either listening back home or heading back north out of Dickinson County tonight.
1: Let me start this one
0: off. Yes, you go ahead.
1: Very happy to see the Beavers come away with a win in a on their first road test of the year. A lot of distraction today with bus issues and arriving late and the game not starting it on time. It was originally supposed to start at 7, well, then it got pushed back to 7:30, and then rumors it was going to get pushed back 7:45. We didn't start until probably after 8 o'clock, and the guys seemed to stay pretty focused for the most part. When, you know, went down before a game to use their facilities, South team, and they look like they were pretty locked in considering all the distractions, especially this is homecoming, so you have all the balloons and everybody here, and you know, easily caught up in the environment. And we did a good job of staying focused. Defense played very well this evening, only gave up no points. The offense gave up the sack. I really believe that change in the defensive scheme and going to an odd front and bringing two outside linebackers and line them up on each side to help set the edge and get some speed and some quick burst on the edge has really changed the dynamic of this defense. The good win, second win in a row. Got a tough matchup next week with Independence. I think they were still playing the last I saw. I think they had a late start. They traveled up to Mingo Central, so we'll try and keep an eye on that score to see what if they're coming in with one loss or two loss. It's going to be tough regardless. There is no love loss there. Looking forward to it. Glad that they are finally coming to us for a change instead of having to go up there. They are a rowdy crowd. We will welcome them with hospitality to Mitchell Stadium. We are Buffalo Beavers, and we like to set a better example. We would like to.
0: I thought there was another H word you were.
1: We gave us some sausage balls here, so we want to act like.
0: Yeah, we're in a great mood right now.
1: Yeah, Ridgeview is wonderful hosts, so we would like to be wonderful hosts until we're not allowed to be wonderful hosts. So I better stop before I get myself in trouble. Go ahead, Daniel.
2: We're doing a good job. All-around team win. There's weaknesses, but the thing about football is, just like in life, you fall down, you get back up, right? So even after the weaknesses and the bad plays, I was very encouraged by the fact that we didn't hang our heads. We battled back, and we went to the very next play. And you know, honestly, maybe we need some more road games. Yeah. Like, because they came up here, and they handled their business.
0: It was a business trip.
2: Yep. And they got snack bags out there waiting by the bus. I'm hoping we can snag some.
1: Get some.
2: And I think they earned it. I think Fritz, I text Fritz for the game, and he was like, hey, if we win, they might get 2 Gatorades. And I was like, 2 Gatorades? Kosama letting 2 Gatorades go?
1: Small ones.
2: So we're excited, man. I'm encouraged, man. So all you guys, all the Beaver fans that kind of left the stall, left us after the Beaver, after the Graham and after the Princeton thing, this is something that you can kind of say, hold up, maybe I need to come back to Mitchell and check these guys out, because they're learning, they're growing, and they just beat a team in Virginia that will come to West Virginia and be a double-A guy and be a top-five team in double-A in West Virginia. Okay? These guys will come and be Frankfurt-ish.
0: This program here at Ridgeview, it's very young with three schools, very athletic, historic backgrounds, but they would very much compete year in and year out at the double-A level in West Virginia.
2: Absolutely.
0: You got any stats there?
2: Well, I got some stats.
0: Let's hear it real quick.
2: I've just put a sausage ball in my mouth. Okay. Let me get that.
0: Well, let's take a 3-minute break. We'll take our last break of the night. We'll hit some stats, and then we'll put this one to bed. as

0: Daniel and Rusty finish off the sausage balls. The Rail Yard postgame show wraps up after this here on the Eagle.
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0: Welcome back. Rose Ridge, Ridgeview High School, Ridgeview Stadium, Bluefield Beavers. Make a statement here tonight with a 34-2 victory over the now once beat Ridgeview Wolfpack. As we grab up the Rail Yard postgame show, we'll Zach Helton, Joey Jarvis on the ones and the twos. We'll send it back to him after the game, and in the man will have the fifth quarter show with all the scores going around the area. I know there were some interesting scores earlier, but an interesting score here tonight, 34-2, the final. Bluefield now 2-2, Ridgeview 3-1. And hit the stats real quick before we put this one, Van.
9: Ridgeview Wolfpack. As a team, 7 first downs on the night, 37 attempts of rushing, 109 rushing yards, 3 for 14 on passing attempts, 14 yards passing. 3 for 7 on passing attempts. I'm delusional. 4 fumbles, 1 loss, 7 penalties for 59 yards, 2 for 12 on third down conversions, 0 for 2 on fourth down conversions. For the Bluefield Beavers, 24 first downs on the night, 33 rush attempts for 199 yards, 20 passes for 291 yards, 20 for 27 on the passing attempts, 3 fumbles, 1 loss, 14 penalties for 113 yards. They were 3 for 11 on third down, 1 for 3 on fourth down, 5 tackles for a loss, and a sack. Individually, for the Ridgeview Wolfpack, Number 13, Colin Hill leading the way, 15 rushes for 63 yards. Number 2, Braxton Deal, 8 rushes for 22 yards. Number 12, Kyler McFall, 2 rushes.

0: Number two, Max Simpson, 4 rushes for 17 yards. Passing, Max went 19 for 26 for 278 yards. Pax Calhoun leading the way. He didn't have a reception in the second half. Mm-hmm. He did all in the first half, 4 receptions for 88 yards. Braylix Isabel had 4 for 69. Chatney Standback, 5 for 47 yards. Number six, Jaleel Jones, 3 for 44. Samir Davis, 1 for 20 yards. Jamar Marr-Smith, 2 for 10. Defense played well. Ethan Thompson, throwing out some names. Sean Dow, Willis Wilson, Jeremiah Wade, Jeremiah Jones, TJ Francisco, Braylix Isabel. Those guys all ran to the ball, attacked the ball well. Bluefield Beavers win 34-2. Take it away, Zachary.
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3: Offensive line.
1: Offensive line.
0: O-line. Do your thing, big fellas.
1: Here we go with TJ Francisco, Ethan Thompson, Zion Pitts. Who else was up there?
3: Hold on. Let me see. Jarrett Jackson.
1: Jarrett Jackson.
0: Zion Pitts. You said Zion Pitts. Yeah. Jarrett Jackson. TJ Francisco.
1: Noah Velosh.
0: Noah Velosh. Velosh, such a the great Velashi. Guy.
3: And Ethan Thompson.
1: There we go. Mm-hmm. Offensive line, tremendous job tonight. Let's see. 5 rushing touchdowns. That's what you get. Yo. Offensive line, great work tonight. Offensive line for the Bluefield Beavers tonight. It's Bluefield State University Player of the Game. Mm-hmm. Next week, back inside the friendly confines known as Mitchell Stadium, a Southern West Virginia rival will be there. It will be the Independence Patriots, who, like Bluefield, has played a very, very tough schedule here early on. So you can almost throw out the records when these two play, and we'll take in consideration the record. We won't quite throw them all the way up. Mm. Bluefield will be going into that one 2-2 after tonight's win, and we'll get the final score from Dan the Man in the fifth quarter show coming up here on the Eagle. But tonight, it's all Bluefield, 34-2, the final. Bluefield will head back to West Virginia with a 2-2 record. The Ridgeview Wolfpack, their first loss of the year, they're 3-1. We wish them all the luck the rest of the way. They will travel to Lee back in Mountain 7 play next week. But the Bluefield Beavers coming down here and taking care of the number one team currently ranked in Division 2D football, the Ridgeview Wolfpack. For Joey Jarvis on the ones and twos, Daniel, for us, I'm Zach Helton. The Beavers back to 500. A big one next Friday night, 7:30 kick, 7 o'clock pregame show. 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

0: 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We'll play a whole lot of lead. 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
5: Low pressure developing over in the southern and central plains, and we're expecting that to get here on Sunday. So we do have some rain coming up for part of our weekend, mid-60s, and some clouds and fog for the overnight hours. We'll have clouds early on Saturday, but then it should be sunny, low 80s, and then gusty wind on Saturday night, mid-60s, showers and a few thunderstorms. Pretty good possibility on Sunday, low 80s. I'm meteorologist Steve Hamilton from the Cole Chevy Body Shop Weather Center.
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0: In the beginning, God made Led Zeppelin, and it was good. First Led Zeppelin song while checking out a parent or grandparent's vinyl stash. Or perhaps your first taste of Zepp was during a Cadillac commercial. No matter, the seed was planted and the song remains the same. This is Zepptember on the Virginia's Classic Rock 100.9, The Eagle.
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2: Isn't it sort of weird sometimes when you start seeing actors get older? 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
7: Low pressure developing over in the southern and central plains, and we're expecting that to get here on Sunday, so we do have some rain coming up for part of our weekend. Mid-60s and some clouds and fog for the overnight hours. We'll have clouds early on Saturday, but then it should be sunny, low 80s, and then gusty wind on Saturday night, mid-60s, showers and a few thunderstorms. Pretty good possibility on Sunday, low 80s. I'm meteorologist Steve Hamilton from the Cole Chevy Body Shop Weather Center.
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September comes to 100.9 The Eagle. We're celebrating with an entire month of Led Zeppelin. Deep tracks, double shots, and live cuts.

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7: Low pressure developing over in the southern and central plains, and we're expecting that to get here on Sunday. So we do have some rain coming up for part of our weekend, mid-60s, and some clouds and fog for the overnight hours. We'll have clouds early on Saturday, but then it should be sunny, low 80s, and then gusty wind on Saturday night, mid-60s, showers and a few thunderstorms. Pretty good possibility on Sunday, low 80s. I'm meteorologist Steve Hamilton from the Cole Chevy Body Shop Weather Center.
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1: 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Drums, John Bonham. Bass, John Paul Jones.
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Memory!

0: some, this time of year is called fall. But at Classic Rock 100.9 The Eagle, we call it September. A massive month in Led Zeppelin folklore. In September 68, Led Zeppelin played their first show as the New Yardbirds. In the same month, they pioneered the sound of heavy metal on Led Zeppelin 1. And in September 1980, it all came to a tragic end.
1: John Bonham, the drummer for Led Zeppelin, is dead at the age of 32.
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8: Low pressure developing over in the southern and central plains, and we're expecting that to get here on Sunday. So we do have some rain coming up for part of our weekend, mid-60s, and some clouds and fog for the overnight hours. We'll have clouds early on Saturday, but then it should be sunny, low 80s, and then gusty wind on Saturday night, mid-60s, showers and a few thunderstorms. Pretty good possibility on Sunday, low 80s. I'm meteorologist Steve Hamilton from the Cole Chevy Body Shop Weather Center.
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0: This month is designated September, and 100.9 The Eagle is saluting the band whose sound became synonymous with heavy metal itself. We'll play a whole lot of lead. Double shots, live cuts, and deep cuts. Plus, the Eagle is giving away special commemorative t-shirts as we celebrate all things Led Zeppelin during the month of September on the Virginia's Classic Rock, 100.9, The Eagle.
1: Daddy, when you look at me, I could see your wheels turning. 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A major equus baseman? 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
2: The odds of a child becoming a professional athlete are 1 in 16,000. 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

0: 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John Bonham, drums. John Bonham. Jimmy Page, lead guitar.
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0: In the beginning, God made Led Zeppelin, and it was good. 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Or perhaps your first taste of Zepp was during a Cadillac commercial. No matter, the seed was planted and the song remains the same. This is Zepptember on the Virginia's Classic Rock 100.9, The Eagle.
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1: If I'm going to continue to watch soccer, and I enjoy the game, especially at the highest level, first let's start with the ref. 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
6: Low pressure developing over in the southern and central plains, and we're expecting that to get here on Sunday. So we do have some rain coming up for part of our weekend, mid-60s, and some clouds and fog for the overnight hours. We'll have clouds early on Saturday, but then it should be sunny, low 80s, and then gusty wind on Saturday night, mid-60s, showers and a few thunderstorms. Pretty good possibility on Sunday, low 80s. I'm meteorologist Steve Hamilton from the Cole Chevy Body Shop Weather Center.
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0: and live cuts. 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
4: Low pressure developing over in the southern and central plains, and we're expecting that to get here on Sunday. So we do have some rain coming up for part of our weekend, mid-60s, and some clouds and fog for the overnight hours. We'll have clouds early on Saturday, but then it should be sunny, low 80s, and then gusty wind on Saturday night, mid-60s, showers and a few thunderstorms. Pretty good possibility on Sunday, low 80s. I'm meteorologist Steve Hamilton from the Cole Chevy Body Shop Weather Center.
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0: 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But at Classic Rock 100.9 The Eagle, we call it September. A massive month in Led Zeppelin folklore. In September 68, Led Zeppelin played their first show as the New Yardbirds. In the same month, they pioneered the sound of heavy metal on Led Zeppelin 1. And in September 1980, it all came to a tragic end.
1: John Bonham, the drummer for Led Zeppelin, is dead at the age of 32.
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15: Tracking a few clouds early in the day, then partly sunny skies returning for our Saturday, but a cold front tracking through the region still could offer up a few isolated showers and thunderstorms. As we head into the weekend, daytime highs throughout the two Virginias trending in the upper 70s. Light breeze at times out of the southeast. Partly cloudy skies overnight tonight, a lingering shower or thunderstorm possible, mid-60s for overnight lows. Breezy out of the southeast. I'm meteorologist Jason Laird from the Cole Chevy Body Shop Weather Center.
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0: dated September. And 100.9 The Eagle is saluting the band whose sound became synonymous with heavy metal itself. We'll play a whole lot of lead. Double shots, live cuts, and deep cuts. 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
11: Tracking a few clouds early in the day, then partly sunny skies returning for our Saturday, but a cold front tracking through the region still could offer up a few isolated showers and thunderstorms. As we head into the weekend, daytime highs throughout the two Virginias trending in the upper 70s. Light breeze at times out of the southeast. Partly cloudy skies overnight tonight. A lingering shower or thunderstorm possible, mid-60s for overnight lows. Breezy out of the southeast. I'm meteorologist Jason Laird from the Cole Chevy Body Shop Weather Center.
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0: In the beginning, God made Led Zeppelin, and it was good. 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Or perhaps your first taste of Zepp was during a Cadillac commercial. No matter, the seed was planted and the song remains the same. This is Zepptember on the Virginia's Classic Rock, 100.9, The Eagle.
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5: 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Yeah. 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That's we right. Are back.
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2: Tracking a few clouds early in the day, then partly sunny skies returning for our Saturday, but a cold front tracking through the region still could offer up a few isolated showers and thunderstorms. As we head into the weekend, daytime highs throughout the two Virginias trending in the upper 70s. Light breeze at times out of the southeast. Partly cloudy skies overnight tonight, a lingering shower or thunderstorm possible, mid-60s for overnight lows. Breezy out of the southeast. I'm meteorologist Jason Laird from the Cole Chevy Body Shop Weather Center.
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0: time to get the lead out. 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We're celebrating with an entire month of Led Zeppelin. 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
6: Tracking a few clouds early in the day, then partly sunny skies returning for our Saturday, but a cold front tracking through the region still could offer up a few isolated showers and thunderstorms. As we head into the weekend, daytime highs throughout the two Virginias trending in the upper 70s. Light breeze at times out of the southeast. Partly cloudy skies overnight tonight. A lingering shower or thunderstorm possible. Mid-60s for overnight lows. Breezy out of the southeast. I'm meteorologist Jason Laird from the Cole Chevy Body Shop Weather Center.
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0: Classic Rock 100.9, The Eagle, Doug Dillon with you. Yeah, they'll be starting them up this evening. Cool Cruise and Nights back on Mercer Street in Princeton. That gets underway this evening around 5 p.m. Always a good time with some good folks. It's free and open to everyone. So bring your ride along and hang out on the Strip with Cool Cruise and Nights at 100.9, The Eagle. And stand by. Your weekend just got better. Kansas on the way. Doobie Brothers, Van Halen, and the Foo Fighters after we check that weekend forecast.
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11: Partly sunny skies taking us through our Saturday, but do keep an eye to the sky. A cold front tracking throughout the region, still offering up some isolated showers and thunderstorms as we head through the day. Daytime highs throughout the region, looking at the upper 70s, light breeze out of the southeast. Staying partly cloudy overnight tonight, a shower or thunderstorm still possible, mid-60s for overnight lows, and those winds kicking up out of the southeast, gusting at about 20 miles an hour. Cloudy and some lingering storms Sunday. I'm meteorologist Jason Laird from the Cole Chevy Body Shop Weather Center.
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0: Classic Rock 100.9, The Eagles. The Eagles in the long run. Doug Dillon with you. And this weekend, we are celebrating Led Zeppelin with a Zeptember double shot weekend. So what we're going to do is kick off every hour with a double shot of lead, giving you a chance to win a commemorative Zeptember t-shirt as well. 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
3: 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He said very loudly, "Mama, it smells like Percy." 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
13: Partly sunny skies taking us through our Saturday, but do keep an eye to the sky. A cold front tracking throughout the region, still offering up some isolated showers and thunderstorms as we head through the day. Daytime highs throughout the region, looking at the upper 70s, light breeze out of the southeast.

0: And partly cloudy overnight tonight. A shower or a thunderstorm still possible. Mid-60s for overnight lows, and those winds kicking up out of the southeast, gusting at about 20 miles an hour. Cloudy and some lingering storms Sunday. I'm meteorologist Jason Laird from the Cole Chevy Body Shop Weather Center.
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0: 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I'm Doug Dillon. Got an Applebee's fundraiser coming up to help out Katie's Heart Animal Services. That's going to be at the Applebee's in Bluefield, Virginia, Monday, October 5th, all day. Just mention the fundraiser, and Applebee's will contribute 25% of your order to support Katie's Heart Animal Services, who provide support for animals in our community. All right, thanks to Applebee's for helping out with that. And stick around, Guns N' Roses kicks off a free flight next on The Eagle.
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Led Zeppelin at the start of every hour. 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

Led Zeppelin, Ramblin' Classic Rock 100.9. The Eagle, we're rambling on with another free flight for your weekend. 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

0: Benatar Classic Rock 100.9. The Eagle. I'm Doug Dillon. It is September, and all month we're kicking off each hour with a great track from Zeppelin. Now this weekend, we're doing a double shot at the start of every hour of Zeppelin. And we're also giving you a chance to win a commemorative Zeptember t-shirt. Just text the word stairway to 304-325-2250 for your chance to win one from 100.9 The Eagle. 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
3: There was one last year where a dog named Max accidentally ordered a historical document from eBay. 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
16: Partly sunny skies taking us through our Saturday, but do keep an eye to the sky. A cold front tracking throughout the region, still offering up some isolated showers and thunderstorms as we head through the day. Daytime highs throughout the region, looking at the upper 70s, light breeze out of the southeast. Staying partly cloudy overnight tonight, a shower or a thunderstorm still possible, mid-60s for overnight lows, and those winds kicking up out of the southeast, gusting at about 20 miles an hour. Cloudy and some lingering storms Sunday. I'm meteorologist Jason Laird from the Cole Chevy Body Shop Weather Center.
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0: Classic Rock, 100.9 The Eagle. I'm Doug Dillon, and you know, it may feel like summer's been over for a month, but technically, still one more weekend. That's this weekend, the last weekend of summer, before the first official day of fall, which will be on Tuesday. And in a new poll, only 51% of Americans managed to get away this summer, even if it was over a weekend or holiday. That includes 12% who opted for a local trip or staycation. Yeah, we had some of those staycations right here on the Eagle. We also got some great music coming up. Another free flight. Going to kick it off with Tom Petty next on the Eagle.
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Led Zeppelin at the start of every hour, celebrating September on the Virginia's Classic Rock 100.9, The Eagle.

Led Zeppelin and Jamaica. 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I'm Doug Dillon. 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

0: Fleetwood Mac, Rhiannon, Classic Rock, 100.9 The Eagle, Doug Dillon with you. And a reminder, you can take the family to Tassel for a day filled with fun at the Crab Orchard Core Maze and Pisky Pumpkin Patch, open to the public on weekends through Friday, October 30th. 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And stand by. We got more of your favorites coming up for the weekend. Skynyrd, Aerosmith, The Beatles, and Nirvana after we check that weekend forecast.
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5: Now, 100.9 Eagle Eye weather.
6: Highs remaining in the upper 70s this afternoon throughout the two Virginias, but that cold front still settling in, offering up a few isolated showers and thunderstorms. Keep an eye out there. We'll stay partly cloudy overnight tonight. A few spotty showers, thunderstorms still can't be ruled out as that system settles in. Mid-60s overnight tonight, a little breezy out of the southeast, occasional wind gusts at about 20 miles an hour. A little cloudy into Sunday and some lingering storms, lower 80s. I'm meteorologist Jason Laird from the Cole Chevy Body Shop Weather Center.
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0: Eagles Heartache Tonight. 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The Eagle. Doug Dillon with you, and Cool Cruising Nights returns to Mercer Street in Princeton this evening, starting around 5 p.m. Get out there and meet all the fine folks and bring your ride. Yeah, hang out on the strip with the cool kids and Cool Cruising Nights. We got Journey getting ready to kick off a free flight on the Eagle.
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Led Zeppelin at the start of every hour. 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

0: Classic Rock 100.9, The Eagle, Ozzy Osbourne, Flying High again. I'm Doug Dillon. And we got something cool coming up called Healthy Living Showcase 2026, presented by WVU Medicine PCH, Mercer Mall, and The Eagle. 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

0: Kansas, Dust in the Wind, Classic Rock 100.9, The Eagle. I'm Doug Dillon. I am out of here. Have a great rest of your day and stick around. Ken Dietz will be on your radio after 3. 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

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Led Zeppelin at the start of every hour. 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

It's a double shot of Zeppelin for you on your weekend as we celebrate September here at the Eagle. Don't forget you can win a September t-shirt. Text Stairway to 304-325-2250 for your chance to win. Crank this one up all the way to 11. It's Guns N' Roses on the Eagle.

0: to Don't Look Back, 100.9. The Eagle. Look all around. It's going to be fun tonight down on Mercer Street in Princeton. Cool cruising nights coming back. Starts about 5 o'clock. It's free and open to everybody. Bring your ride and hang out as we cruise the strip this evening down on Mercer Street. Cool cruising nights making it return to Mercer Street. Got to look at that weekend weather forecast coming up and another long set of rock and roll. The Boss, Bruce Springsteen on the way. Motley Crue, Queen, Aerosmith, and more all coming up. It's the Eagle.
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10: Highs remaining in the upper 70s this afternoon throughout the two Virginias, but that cold front still settling in, offering up a few isolated showers and thunderstorms. Keep an eye out there. We'll stay partly cloudy overnight tonight. A few spotty showers, thunderstorms still can't be ruled out as that system settles in. Mid-60s overnight tonight, a little breezy out of the southeast, occasional wind gusts at about 20 miles an hour. A little cloudy into Sunday and some lingering storms, lower 80s. I'm meteorologist Jason Laird from the Cole Chevy Body Shop Weather Center.
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0: Aerosmith, Love in an Elevator, 100.9. The Eagle, and we're excited to inform you about something really cool coming to the Mercer Mall November 7th. 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

double shot for you on your September weekend. Celebrating Zeppelin. What remains the last few days of summer? Fall's officially going to be here. Here's the boys of summer. It's Don Henley on the Eagle.

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0: takes you back a little bit. Lost the lead singer this year due to kidney cancer. God rest his soul. Joey Jarvis with you on your Saturday afternoon. Hopefully you're having a great weekend. 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Bob Seger on the way. Tom Petty, Van Halen, CCR, Toto taking a trip to the exotic continent of Africa. That and more all coming up. It's the Eagle.
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1: Eagle Eye Weather.
13: Highs remaining in the upper 70s this afternoon throughout the two Virginias, but that cold front still settling in, offering up a few isolated showers and thunderstorms. Keep an eye out there. We'll stay partly cloudy overnight tonight. A few spotty showers, thunderstorms still can't be ruled out as that system settles in. Mid-60s overnight tonight, a little breezy out of the southeast, occasional wind gusts at about 20 miles an hour. A little cloudy into Sunday and some lingering storms, lower 80s. I'm meteorologist Jason Laird from the Cole Chevy Body Shop Weather Center.
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0: The OG's still my favorite ever. Toto Africa, 100.9 Eagle. Weezer, of course, covered it and released it as a single. It was a hit for them, but the OG much, much better. Hey, we are celebrating September all month long. Don't forget you can win a September t-shirt and celebrate one of the greatest rock bands ever. Text the word STAIRWAY to 304-325-2250, and you got a chance to win one of those t-shirts. Got another free flight of rock and roll coming up as you head out to Cool Cruising Nights, getting ready to get started down on Merce Street in Princeton. Pearl Jam on the way, The Cars, a double shot of Zeppelin, Journey, The Doors, and more all coming up. It's Eagle.
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Happiness is what you need so bad.

Zeppelin, 100.9 Eagles. If you're down there rocking on Mercy Street for Cool Cruising Nights, blow that horn or whatever you got. Make some noise. Let's keep rocking with Dirty on the Eagle.

0: Jim Morrison, light my fire. You're gonna set the night on fire. How you doing? George Jarvis with you on your Saturday afternoon. Hopefully you're having a great weekend as we wrap up summer and officially fall's gonna start soon. That's all right. Hoodie weather and all those basic ladies can enjoy their PSL, pumpkin spice lattes, whatever the hell a pumpkin spice latte is. Hey, we'd love to talk to you. Got a song you want to hear on this Saturday evening? Text us 304-325-2250 or use the open mic button on the My Radio to Go app. Got to look at weather forecast coming up. BTO on the way. The Boss, Bruce Springsteen, AC/DC, and some Dead. Heck yeah, man. It's all on the way. It's an Eagle.
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3: Does anybody, and Chelsea, you went to fancy pants schools. 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

Moon Tower. I gotta watch that movie. I haven't watched it in a long time. Joey Jarvis with you on your weekend. What you getting into? Let's rock together. Steph Leppard and Photograph on Eagle.

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0: Rafferty and the crew, CCR. 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The Eagle. Cool cruising nights going on. Got a text from a listener. Said it's crowded down there. That's the brilliance of it, man. You just chill and listen to some great music. You got something you want to hear? If you're at Cool Cruising Nights or in your garage, your backyard, and on the deck, doesn't matter. Let us know. 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So that's what we're here for, man, to rock out and give you some cool prizes. Hey, before I say goodnight, got another long set of rock and roll on the way. Nirvana, Aerosmith, Twisted Sister, ZZ Top, and more. 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
12: Partly cloudy skies overnight. Tonight, a stray shower or thunderstorm still possible as that cold front continues to settle in. Overnight lows throughout the two Virginias expected into the mid-60s. Little uptick in the wind as well out of the southeast, occasionally gusting at about 20 miles an hour. Staying cloudy into our Sunday. Some lingering showers and thunderstorms. Up a couple of degrees, though, reaching the lower 80s for daytime highs. I'm meteorologist Jason Laird from the Cole Chevy Body Shop Weather Center.
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0: ZZ Top, as they say in jolly old England. ZZ Top got me under pressure. Joe Jefferson, I'm a buddy from another somebody. Brock Matthews is going to take over the Saturday night rock and roll party for you coming up in a few minutes. Be back with you my regular time Monday evening. Good Lord willing, and the creeks don't rise. Until then, as always, stay safe, be good to yourselves and each other, practice peace, and most importantly, keep on rocking. See you soon.
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Led Zeppelin at the start of every hour. 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

Wrapping up a double shot of lead right there. Part of a September double shot weekend. Good times, bad times. It's Classic Rock 100.9 The Eagle. 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

0: Super Tramp on Classic Rock 100.9, The Eagle. This weekend, we are celebrating Led Zeppelin. 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
3: 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He's like, I'm putting on the duvet covers. 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
16: Partly cloudy skies overnight. Tonight, a stray shower or thunderstorm still possible as that cold front continues to settle in. Overnight lows throughout the two Virginias. Expected into the mid-60s. Little uptick in the wind as well out of the southeast, occasionally gusting at about 20 miles an hour. Staying cloudy into our Sunday. Some lingering showers and thunderstorms. Up a couple of degrees, though, reaching the lower 80s for daytime highs. I'm meteorologist Jason Laird from the Kohl Chevy Body Shop Weather Center.
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